look so pretty when the makeup on. You should hear her talking to her mama on the phone. I love it when she raps to

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2: In baseball tonight, seventh inning, A's have tied it up 1-1 at the Rays. Tampa Bay's early run came on a pass ball. The A's tied it with a run on a wild pitch. Cleveland hit two homers in the first inning. The Guardians now lead the White Sox 3-2 in the bottom of the fifth. Under 2 weeks left in the regular season and in the AL Central standings, the White Sox have a game and a half lead over the Cleveland Guardians. The Dodgers lead 3-0 at the Reds tonight, bottom of the sixth. Jacob Mizorowski on the mound for Milwaukee, leading in the sixth inning, 1-0 at Pittsburgh. Mizorowski with 7 strikeouts so far. The Phillies have moved into the lead in D.C., 3-2 over the Nationals in the bottom of the fifth. Kyle Schwarber with his 45th homer, but the Phillies today did place pitcher Jesus Luzardo on the injured list with shoulder inflammation. Tigers lead at Toronto, 4-0, bottom of the fourth. The Baltimore Ravens cut kicker Jake Moody, he had been on their practice squad.
3: Mainly cloudy skies expected tonight, lows around 55. Winds out of the northeast, 5 to 10 miles per hour. Mainly cloudy skies expected again tomorrow, chance for showers. Daytime highs approaching 69. Chance for storms tomorrow night, lows dip down to about 61. Overcast skies. I'm weatherology meteorologist Laura Lockwood on West Point's 107.9 The Bull.

you begin to count the theories I've had pounded in my head that I forgot. I don't remember all that Spanish.

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1: He takes off, goes to the tip, instead of a swing, and that's going to fall. One hands it across, deep in the pocket, and that's going to be down. It's into the net, and we're headed to four sets. And we're tied at 10. Oh, doctor.
2: It's going to be a mad dash to 5 points. If you're on medication for anxiety, I recommend you take it. Ooh.
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2: It's an absolute rocket. Good gravy. An absolute missile. And that's down for a kill. She hits it over and one. Another opportunity. Middle of that puts it down. One away from forcing five. Sends that one into oblivion. And we are going to play five sets to figure out the state champion in Class C2.
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5: 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This is Tyson Agler coming to you live from Takema, Nebraska for tonight's volleyball showdown between the cadets of West Point Beamer High School and the Tigers of Takema. Herman, we welcome you folks to 107.9's coverage of Nebraska high school volleyball. An exciting matchup here tonight between the Tigers and the cadets. We'll have plenty of pre-game information, stats, and get you ready as we welcome you to the Franciscan Healthcare pregame show. 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Takema Herman taking on West Point Beamer in a huge volleyball showdown between these two squads. West Point Beamer 3-7 on the season. Takema Herman 5-5 this year. We'll break down the stats and get a look at both these squads here after this quick commercial break as you're listening to high school volleyball on 107.9 The Bull.
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5: 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Takema Herman and West Point Beamer, very familiar opponents here. They have seen each other 33 times since 2007. West Point Beamer leading that series 23-10. Takema Herman just earlier this month snapped a seven-match losing skid to West Point Beamer with a two-set victory over the Cadets. And both of these squads looking to try to pick up some momentum as we approach the midway point of the high school volleyball season. Hard to believe we're already into middle of September, an exciting time for all high school athletics. And we, of course, are glad to bring you our coverage of high school sports here on 107.9 The Bowl. As I mentioned, West Point Beamer 3-7 on the season. They snapped a four-match losing skid last time out with a three-set sweep of Schuyler this past Thursday. Dekame Herman, 5-5, a streaky season so far this year for the Tigers. They opened up the year winning their first three matches of the season, then followed that up with a three-match losing skid. They then won their next two matches, but enter tonight losers of their last two. So either West Point Beamer will get a two-game or two-match win streak, or Dekame Herman will snap their losing skid. We'll get to meet both these squads here after a quick commercial break as we get you ready for high school volleyball action on 107.9 The Bowl.
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5: High school volleyball from Tecumseh, Nebraska tonight as the Tigers welcome the cadets in town for a volleyball showdown here on a Tuesday evening. JV action, it was an exciting three-set matchup as Dekame Herman was able to hold on for the 2-1 victory over West Point Beamer, winning that last set 15-13. So as we take a look at both of these squads, first we'll start off with the visitors, West Point Beamer. As you mentioned, they are 3-7 on the season. West Point Beamer leading the way in kills is sophomore Olivia Brockman. Brockman with 43 kills on the season. Senior Ellie Bruning, second with 39 kills. And number 16, the junior, Maida Reimers, with 32 kills this year. Aces are led by the sophomore, Kaya Danielski. She has 17 aces this season. Brockman with 10. For second on the squad. Bruning, the top blocker for the cadets with 14 blocks this year, followed by Reimers with 11. And the digs department, it is Adara Wiborg, the senior libero, with 90 digs on the season. Brockman with 73. And Camilla Catalan is third on the team with 68 digs. Catalan also Danielski leading the squad in assists with 54, and right behind her is Nicole Escara, who has 52 assists this season. So we'll take a look at Dekame Herman's leading attackers, setters, and passers after a quick commercial break as we get you ready for high school volleyball action on 107.9 The Bowl.
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5: About 10 minutes away from getting things going here in Tecumseh as the Tigers take on cadets in tonight's volleyball showdown. Well, we've seen the leading attackers, passers, and setters for West Point Beamer. Let's meet some of those stars for Dekame Herman. A very balanced attack for the Tigers. Three players with at least 41 kills this year, led by the junior, number 14, Carson McGill. She's got 58 kills on the season. Freshman Emily Loftus in her rookie season, 43 kills, which is tied for second on the team, along with Callie Moore, who also has 43 kills, and senior Brooklyn Olson, 41 kills this year. Moore leads the team in aces with 19. Loftus and Marin Paul each with 9 aces on the season. Leading blocker is the freshman Loftus. She's got 10 blocks this year. The libero, Marin Paul, leads the team in digs with 100 digs, and the leading setter for Takema Herman is number 6, Cassidy McGill. She has 181 assists this season. So we'll get a styles clash here between these two squads. Takema Herman with the traditional one setter, while West Point Beamer using the 6-2 method with a pair of setters that have split almost perfectly identical. 54 assists for Daniel Ski compared to 52 assists for Escara. In the first matchup of the season, Takema Herman came away with a two-set victory, defeating West Point Beamer earlier this month, 25-20 and 25-19. And as we mentioned, that snapped a 7-match losing skid against West Point Beamer for the Tigers, and they had a very balanced attack in that showdown with 4 players with at least 5 kills in the win for Takema Herman. We'll take our final break here, get you your starters, and we'll get you the national anthem here on 107.9 The Bull as it's Cadets and Tigers in volleyball action.
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just moments away from getting started here between Takema Herman and West Point Beamer here in volleyball action. Tyson Agler, always glad to bring you coverage of high school athletics here on 107.9 The Bull. As both teams will head back onto the court as they get ready for national anthems, we'll meet the starters quickly for both squads. First, for West Point Beamer, presented by head coach Brittany Larson, it'll be Camille Catalan at outside hitter, Lexi Troyer, Adora Wieberg, Olivia Brockman, Maida Reimers, Ellie Bruning, and Kaya Danielski will round out the lineup for Coach Larson and the cadets. The starters for the Tigers will look like this: Brooklyn Olson, Emily Loftus, Cassidy McGill, Callie Moore, Marin Paul, and Carson McGill will be the starting lineup for Kale Klein and the Takema Herman Tigers. And your starting lineup is brought to you by First Community Bank of Beamer, Homer, and Bancroft. You can also find them in Fremont as well. So a big volleyball matchup here today as the 5-5 Tigers take on the 3-7 Cadets. A rematch of an earlier contest played about 10 days ago on September 5th, where Takema Herman scored a two-set victory over West Point Beamer. Both teams looking to try to build some momentum as we get closer to the midway point. And of course, we're

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High school volleyball here on 107.9 The Bowl as it's Takayma Herman taking on West Point Beamer in this local showdown on the hardwood. Both teams get their final instructions from their coaches as we get ready to go here. Cadets 3-7 on the year. The Tigers 5-5, looking to snap a two-game losing skid entering today's contest. Looks like it will be West Point Beamer will be the

0: believe they will be the first ones to serve. So they won the coin toss, which is brought to you by Grain State Soya. Opening serve is up, and we're underway, and it is dug by Takema Herman. Here they are on the attack. Passed nicely by the Cadets. Here's the attack. Trying to go cross corner was Nicole Esquire, but unable to get that one down as it will go into the net and bounce on West Point Beamer's side for an attack error. 1-0 the lead for Takema Herman. Here's the serve by the Tigers, dug nicely by Catalana. Attack attempt, and that one is down, as that was number 4, Lexi Troyer with the kill. 1-1, now the score here in the opening set. Brockman now back to serve for West Point Beamer. That's going to be passed by Moore. Here's the set. Attack attempt now by Moore. Dug up nicely by the Cadets. Here's an attack attempt by Catalana. Back the other way comes Takema Herman. There's a kill there by number 14, Carson McGill. Puts Takema Herman back ahead 2-1 here in the opening set.
1: Point Tigers back to serve, number 14, Carson McGill.
0: 2-1 to Takema Herman here in the first set. McGill now steps back to serve. Here's the dig by West Point Beamer. Attack from the middle, and that one just outside. As Bruning trying to catch that near corner, but it just went far. Second attack error against West Point Beamer. 3-1 now the lead for Takema Herman. Here's the set over to Catalana. She'll send this one into the near corner. Attack attempt now. That one will be high and out of bounds as Brooklyn Olsen sends it out. Point West Point Beamer. Cadets trail by one.
1: Number 12, Mackenzie Parksmeyer.
0: 3-2 in favor of the host Tigers. Marksmeyer in for the first time today. She'll step back to serve. Marksmeyer right down the middle, and this one passed up. Free ball for West Point Beamer, and they're going to say that the Cadets went into the net on that free ball attempt. So lucky break for Takema Herman, as it'll be a net violation against the Cadets.
1: Ellie Bruning checked in for the Cadets. Back to serve number 10, Ellie.
0: 2-point lead for Takema Herman. Serve is up and on the way. This one dug nicely by the Cadet defense. Here's Bruning again on the attack. Passed now and set by the libero over to the right side, and that one's going to be put down, as that was number 5, McKenna Miller, collecting the kill. 5-2 advantage Tigers.
1: The kill, point Tigers. Back to serve, number 10, Kelly Moore.
0: Here's the serve from Callie Moore. Dug up by Catalana. Now Catalana will just try to dig this one point over, Tigers. But unable to get enough muscle on that one as it will land on West Point Beamer's side. Attack air against the Cadets. 6-2 now the lead in favor of Takema Herman. A 4-1 run ended as Moore's serve goes long. And West Point Beamer will take back over, trailing by 3. First serve error of the contest for Takema Herman. As Lexi Troyer will serve this one. Nice diving dig, but unable to get that one over the net. It'll be an ace for Troyer. As they cut the deficit to 2, now 6-4. The lead for the Tigers. Here's Troyer's serve as that one will be dug up by the libero. Set by number 6, Cassidy McGill. Passed over. Here comes West Point Beamer on the attack. Back over to the Cadets. Here's another attack attempt by Takema Herman, and that one will land. As number 5, McKenna Miller, gets her second kill of the contest, pushes the lead back up to 3 for Takema Herman. 7-4 advantage for Takema Herman over West Point Beamer. Here's the serve by Josie Broderson. Set by Esquara. Come back now are Takema Herman, but a block at the neck. Combination of Bruning and Gherkin on the block. Back to a two-point deficit.
1: Adelman serving for the cadets.
0: Here's a nice serve as Takema Herman will hustle to get this one over, and a nice job there as Cassidy McGill gets it to fall as she just kind of dug that one over but went near sideline, and it was just out of the reach of the cadet libero. Drops for a kill for McGill. 8-5 advantage Tigers. West Point Beamer now on the attack. Opportunity for Takema Herman. Here's the attack attempt, dug up nicely by West Point Beamer. Bruning now will send it over. Tigers rally. Get back over to Weborg. Back on his Bruning, and Bruning unable to connect on the attack attempt as she was just a little ahead of the swing and missed it, and it falls down on West Point Beamer's side. 9-5 advantage for Takema Herman. Destroyer on the attack, and that one will go long. So back-to-back attack airs for West Point Beamer as Takema Herman ahead, 10-5. Coach Larson maybe thought about a timeout, but it looks like she's going to try to have her team regroup here on the court. Ball played over to the Tigers. Attack attempt by McGill, spoiled by the cadets. Here's another kill attempt. And a block at the net by Bruning. Here comes the Tigers back again. Passed over. Weborg with the pass set by Catalana. Here's attack attempt and blocked at the net. Bruning went up on the attack, but she was stuffed at the net by Emily Loftus, the leading blocker. Now 11 blocks on the season for Loftus. 11-5 advantage Tigers. Here's another attack attempt that will go long, and that's going to bring a timeout for Coach Larson and the cadets. We'll take one with them. First set, it's West Point Beamer trailing Takema Herman 12-5 as you're listening to High School Volleyball on 107.9 The Bull.
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0: ...12-5 the lead for Takema Herman here against West Point Beamer, as they're going to get an ace to come out of the Family Dental Center timeout. Ace goes for Marin Paul, the libero. 13-5 now the lead for Takema Herman. Bruning will go for the attack on the middle, dug up nicely by... And here's an attack attempt by McGill. Back with it. Back row attack from Catalana. Here's a back set. And nice play there by Takema Herman. As it was a nice back set by McGill. Gets it to Loftus. And the freshman puts it down for a kill. Her first kill of the contest. Now 14-5 advantage Tigers. Served by Paul. dug up, and the Cadets will try to attack. There's the pass and set. Back to Carson McGill. McGill's attack attempt foiled by the Cadets. Back row attack kept in play by Takema Herman. There's a block at the net. Free ball and Bruning just a little too much juice on that one. Had a free ball attempt and went to go far sideline. Just a little too much power on it. Sends it out of play. The run continues for Takema Herman. 7 consecutive points for the Tigers. West Point Beamer trying to answer. Nice pass there by Paul. Attack attempt by McGill, and she gets it out. Carson McGill with her second kill of the contest. 16-5 advantage to Kama Herman over West Point Beamer. As the down official with some quick instructions, it looks like, to the West Point bench. Maybe looking at the rotation. So a quick pause in play. 16-5, the lead for Takema Herman. Set number one. Tigers looking to snap a 2-match losing skid entering today's contest. Cadets looking to win their second consecutive match. So back in play. Paul still at the service line. She'll put this one over and in play. Good serve. Cadets are able to scramble and get it over. McGill, pass to McGill. Back to McGill, blocked at the net. Good dig there by Paul. Now Carson McGill will play this one over. Here come the Cadets and Bruning, and she'll get this one just out of bounds. Good idea by Bruning. Tried to again go far sideline. No one was there, but it just hit on the opposite side of the line. Another attack error assessed to West Point Beamer. A 10-0 run ends on the service error by Paul. And West Point Beamer will take back over, trailing by 9.
1: Serving for the Cadets, number 6, Aero Weborg.
0: 17-6 advantage Tigers as Weborg will play this one over on the serve, set by McGill. Here's the attack attempt down the line, and Emily Loftus gets it down for her second kill of the contest.
1: Emily Loftus with the kill, and back to serve for the Tigers.
0: As the momentum will go back into Takema Herman's side. Loftus will step back to serve. 18-6 advantage to Takema Herman. Cadets will play this one over, and that one just able to catch the inside corner. As it was number 2, Nicole Esquara, who just kind of dug that one over, and it went near back corner and just caught the inside of the play. And it's a kill for Esquara and the Cadets. 18-7 advantage home team. Here's a tip play by the Tiger middle. Back on the attack there are the Cadets. McGill sets this one to her middle, Callie Moore. Moore is able to get that one to go down as the Cadets will hit it out of play. 19-7 advantage to Kama Herman.
1: Timeout Cadets.
0: And with that, we'll have a timeout taken by Coach Larson and the Cadets. First set, 19-7 the lead for Takema Herman. 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
0: Service there by Loftus and Tecama Herman cuts the deficit to 19-8, and that one just able to catch the back corner for an ace for the Cadets. So 19-9, now the score after that ace. And a sharp line drive served by the Cadets. Here comes West Point Beam, Tecama Herman on the attack as it's Carson McGill getting the kill. Advantage to Tecama Herman, and another service error against the Cadets.
1: Back to serve number 12, McKenzie Marksmeyer.
0: 20-10, advantage to Tecama Herman. Here comes the serve from West Point Beamer. Dug up nicely by the Tigers, and they'll play this one back over. West Point Beamer on the attack. Here's Bruning down the middle. That one dug up by McGill. Bumped over by Tecama Herman. Here's an attack attempt by Catalana. Kept in play by Tecama Herman. Nice job by West Point Beamer. They keep it alive. Here's an attack down the middle, blocked by Bruning. Bruning with her second block of the match. Cuts the deficit to 9. Here's the serve, and that one just out of play. As the service error will go against Kaya Danielski.
1: Back to serve number 10, Callie Moore.
0: 21-11, advantage Tigers here in the opening set of today's broadcast of high school volleyball on 107.9 The Bull. As the Tigers will serve this one up. Danielski with the set. Attack attempt, and that one's going to hit off the top of the net and back down into West Point territory. Another attack error against the Cadets. That gives them 9 in this first set. Tigers 3 points away from taking this first set as they lead 22-11. Here's the serve by McGill. Danielski sets this one towards Bruning and blocked by Loftus. The freshman Emily Loftus came into the match leading the Tigers in blocks. She's got 2 to push her total to 12 this season. 23-11 advantage Tigers. Here's the serve by Carson McGill. Free ball attempt. Loftus will go for the kill. Kept in play, though, by the Cadets. Here come the Tigers again. Here's Loftus down the middle, and she'll put her down. The freshman Loftus not showing any signs of being a rookie as she gets the kill, and it's set point for Tecama Herman. Student section on their feet, looking for their Tigers to put this first set away. Dug up by the Cadets. Catalan will play this one over. Here's the set over towards the near side, and we're going to get a whistle as Brooklyn Olson just stepped over the line on that attack attempt and went under the net. So violation against Tecama Herman. Still set point as they lead 24-12. Here's McGill, sets this one back. And that one's going to be dug up, kept in play. Tigers now having a scramble. Here's Olson again on the attack. Olson will get it down, and she will get the win for Takema Herman in set number one. 25-12, the set victory for Takema Herman. We'll take a quick commercial break and recap that first set, but it's Takema Herman currently leading West Point Beamer 1-0. 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
0: High school volleyball here on 107.9 The Bowl. Takema Herman winning the first set 25-12. Tyson Agler bringing tonight's coverage of cadet and Tiger volleyball here on 107.9 The Bowl. As we take a look at the stats in that first set, two huge stats, I think, in that one. West Point Beamer with 9 attacking errors in the set. And basically the key point of that set came after a Bruning block cut the deficit to 2, Takema Herman responded with a 10-0 run with 3 attack errors against West Point Beamer during that run. And that's what allowed Takema Herman to cruise to the 13-point opening set victory. Stats leaders so far in the first set for Takema Herman: Emily Loftus, 3 kills and 2 blocks in that first set. Ellie Bruning for West Point Beamer has a pair of blocks after one set of play.
1: Start set two, serving for the Tigers.
0: Set number two will be Takema Herman to serve to start things off. Here's McGill on the serve. This one going to be dug by Weborg, but it's going to be out of the reach of her setter as Cassidy McGill gets her first ace of the game and puts Takema ahead 1-0. Here in this second set. This one dug up by Brockman, and there's a nice attack attempt as it's going to be Maida Reimers getting her first kill of the day. Ties them set at 1 apiece. So Cassidy McGill ace and a Maida Reimers kill. Bring the score 1-1 and a service error against West Point Beamer. So back to Takema Herman after the service error. 2-1 the lead. As the libero, Paul will step back to serve. 100 digs coming into tonight's contest. Here's a set by Danielski. Blocked at the net. Cadets will regroup. Danielski will play this one over. McGill sets it over to Olsen. Olsen's attack attempt gets it down for the kill.
1: Brooklyn Olsen
0: was able to power that through the cadet block. They were there, but was able to put enough muster on it to get it to fall on West Point Beamer's side and extends the lead to 3-1. Advantage Tigers. And Paul with an aggressive serve there, but she'll hit it right into the middle of the net. Service error against Takema Herman. Cuts the deficit back to 1 for the cadets. Marksmeyer back into the match as she'll step back on the service line as Mackenzie Marksmeyer plays it over. Loftus with the pass, and now it'll be McKenna Miller. Cadets on the attack, and that one's going to hit right in front of a couple of Takema Herman players as Lexi Troyer collects her second kill of this match. Second set tied at 3. Takema Herman winning the first set 25-12. 3-3 the score here in set number 2. Here's McGill on the attack, and that one not able to get over the net. Attack air against Takema Herman. And West Point Beamer has their first lead of the night as they're up 4-3. McGill sets it over to Olsen. Olsen's attack attempt dug up by Marksmeyer. Played back over by Catalan. And the Tigers unable to bring it back as Catalan will get the kill. 5-3 advantage West Point Beamer. So a 4-0 run to start this second set for the Cadets. Here's Olsen. She'll attack again, and she'll send this one wide for an attack error. And now it's Takema Herman who's caught a case of the attack errors, as it's now a 3-point lead for West Point Beamer. 6-3. McGill sets it back to Carson McGill. And trying to keep that one in play was Lexi Troyer. She dove as it was just a shallow tip attempt. But as she dove, she went under the net and into Takema Herman's side, and it will be a line violation.
1: Ellie Moore serving.
0: 6-4, advantage Cadets. Moore back to serve. Sharp line drive serve dug up nicely by Brockman. Set there towards Bruning, but Bruning unable to get there in time. So go down for a error against West Point Beamer. Tigers cut the deficit to 1. Moore back to serve. So send this one over. Dug up nicely by Troyer. Set. Troyer attacks from the back row, but unable to get that one down, as that will go out of bounds and ties the match at 6. Moore still serving. That was the Tigers on a 3-0 run. Danielski plays this one over. McGill sets it up for Loftus. Loftus' attack attempt foiled by the Cadet defense. Back the other way comes Catalan, and Catalan able to get it to drop. Catalan with the kill. Puts West Point Beamer back ahead 7-6. Advantage Cadets here in set number 2. McGill sets it to Loftus, and Loftus's shot goes long. Point for the Cadets, and West Point Beamer back up by 2. After the Takema Herman attack error. Served by Troyer. Passed over. Here's Carson McGill on the attack, and McGill's attack will go long again. So a 3-point advantage for West Point Beamer. As Takema Herman with their third attack error in this second set. Olsen sends it over. Danielski to Bruning. Bruning has her attack attempt dug up and passed by McGill. Here come the Cadets back the other way. Set over to Catalan. Back with it come the Tigers. Olsen has that one tipped at the net. Dug up by Wiborg. Here comes Bruning, and Bruning trying to find some hands on her attack attempt, but it goes high and long out of play. Point for the Tigers. -9 advantage for the visiting Cadets, who trail 1-0. Catalan plays this one right at the net. Free ball for Bruning, and Bruning able to put it down. One of those, just it's a softly hit ball as Catalan just kind of dug it up and over the net. It was high and shallow, and the Tigers just forced to kind of play it straight up, and Bruning took advantage of it, put the free ball down for her first kill. Back ahead by 3 are the Cadets. Here's Brunin again on the attack. Tipped at the net. Dug and pass. Here's Loftus's tack attempt. And now Brunin back the other way, and Brunin's kill attempt will go long and out of play. Point for Takema Herman. 10-8. West Point Beamer leads Takema Herman here in set number two. Tigers winning the first set 25-12. Tough serve there by Westport or by Takema Herman, and they'll get the ace. As it's number three, the senior Brooklyn Olsen with her first ace. Three aces in this match for the Tigers. And that one just out of bounds, trying to catch that near sideline. It goes out of play, 11-9. Cadets leading the Tigers. Reborg serve dug up by the Cadets. Here's a quick play by Cassidy McGill. McGill will get it back after the West Point attack attempt. Over to Carson McGill, and Carson McGill will have that one land for the kill. That gives Carson four in this match. She leads all attackers with four kills. One-point match here in set number two. Dug up by Loftus. McGill sets it to her middle, and Moore will get it down. Callie Moore with the kill. Ties the match at 11. Here in the second set. There's a sharp line drive serve by Loftus. Attack attempt by West Point Beamer. Now a free ball. Cadets are able to rally and played back over. And it's going to fall down on West Point Beamer's side as Cassidy McGill, once again, just kind of one of those throw it up and see what you can do with it. And she put some heat on that one just trying to get it over the net. And the Cadets unable to play it. And it goes down for a kill. Tigers back ahead. First time they've led since it was 3-2 early in this second set. And that's going to be a double touch violation against West Point Beamer. Kind of a tough play there for Esquara there on the far side of the court as she was backing up in the out-of-bounds area. And that one blocked at the net by the combination of McGill and Moore, and we'll get a timeout taken by the Cadets. Second set lead now for Takema Herman as they lead 14-11 here in set two.
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0: A 5-0 run for Takema Herman has the Tigers ahead of the Cadets 14-11 here in set number two. Here's the serve from Loftus. Dug up by Catalan. Here's an attack attempt blocked at the net. Back the other way come the Cadets. They'll play this one over. McGill back set for Moore, and Moore will hit that one into the net. And it'll be a point for West Point Beamer. So kind of an early attacking error issue for Takema Herman. It allowed West Point Beamer to jump out to a quick 3-point lead. But it looks like the Tigers have calmed down and gotten their offense going. Cadets will look to try to respond. 2-point lead for Takema Herman. Reborg with the dig to Danielski. Here's the attack attempt by Brockman. Dug up nicely. Free ball, though. Weborg plays over to Brockman. Brockman's attack attempt again. Dug up by Paul. Moore plays this one over to Weborg. Set by Danielski in the middle. Attack attempt foiled by Takema Herman. And we're going to get a whistle and net violation against Takema, or excuse me, against West Point Beamer. As the block got into the net, trying to stay aggressive. So Tigers will take back over and reclaim a three-point lead. Here comes Brockman on the attack, and she'll get her to fall. Brockman with her second kill of this match, and now she'll step back to the service line. 13-15, the score, as this one will go out of play. As Brockman with a nice aggressive serve there, her second ace. So a two-point spurt by Brockman has cut the deficit to one. 15-14 advantage for the Tigers. Paul, high pass into the air, and this one will just be played shallowly over. Danielski sets it over to Brockman. Brockman with the dig, and now here come Takema Herman, and that one's going to hit off the side of the hand of Carson McGill, and it will fall on Takema Herman's side. Tied match here in set number two. 15 all. So it just becomes a 10-point contest now here. McGill able to use that Paul dig. As this one will sit down, as a little bit of miscommunication there by West Point Beamer, as Weborg was able to dig it, but Danielski was unable to get there in time to keep it in play. So it'll go down for a kill for Carson McGill, her fifth of this match. Back ahead is Takema Herman, 16-15. Reimers plays this one over. Here's a back set, and that one's going to fall, as it was number five, McKenna Miller, able to take that back set by McGill and gets the kill. Now a two-point advantage for the Tigers. Paul with the serve, and she'll get that to fall in between a pair of cadets. Paul with her second ace of this match. Matches Takema Herman's largest lead of the set. They're up by three. This one dug nicely. Here comes the cadets on the attack. Back over to Olsen. Olsen goes cross court, gets it to hit. Olsen doing a nice job, works around the block, gets it to fall where there are no cadet defenders. And a huge kill for Brooklyn Olsen. Tigers just 6 points away from taking a two-set-to-none lead against West Point Beamer. Here's Catalan's tack attempt, foiled by the Tigers. Blocked at the net by Reimers. Olsen, she'll try to get it past the defense. She does, but dug up by Weborg. Danielski back to Reimers. Dug by McGill. Paul will set it up. Here's Olsen. Olsen played over. Brockman keeps it in play. Catalan has her attack attempt go into the net. Attack violation against West Point Beamer. 20-15 advantage to Kama Herman. Martin has been a tough, or excuse me, Paul has been a tough serve here this evening. As Catalan again trying to go up against that Takema Herman attack, and it goes into the net, and a timeout taken by Coach Larson, and we'll take one with her. Here in set number two, Takema Herman leads West Point Beamer 21-15.
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0: .21-15 the lead for Takema Herman here.

0: In set number two, the Tigers won the first set 25-12. Looking to take a 2-0 lead against West Point Beamer. As we come out of the Family Dental Center of West Point and Oakland timeout, and at this point, we'll give a shout-out to some of our local sponsors, which include Dodge Dental, Red Star Fertilizer, Stock Camp Repair in Scribner, Stan Ortmeier, along with True Value, Franciscan Healthcare, Highland Dairy, and Ortmeier & Associates. Again, huge shout-out to some of our local sponsors that allow us to cover high school athletics as another attack error assessed to West Point Beamer. That's three consecutive attacking errors against the Cadets. Paul still serving. Weborg will have this one go, and that's going to hit the net and back on to West Point Beamer's side, as we'll give Paul the ace for her third of the match. 23-15. As it is an 8-0 run in favor of Takema Herman. Brockman got an ace to tie the match at 15. But then it's been all Takema Herman since then. As the Tigers will hit this one into the net, attack violation. That ends the 10-0 run. Or excuse me, 8-0 run. Try to do my math correctly, and there's another attack here against Takema Herman. So a two-point spurt for West Point Beamer has cut the deficit to 23-17. Here's a serve by Mackenzie Marksmeyer. McGill sets it over to Olson. Olson's attack blocked at the net, trying to keep this one in play, but unable to, as Olson will get her fourth kill of this match, as we're back to set point for Takema Herman. Moore back to serve for the set, 24-17. Takema Herman leading West Point Beamer. Morris hits off the top of the tape. Free ball opportunity for Takema Herman as this one's played over. Danielski with the pass, and now Bruning will just send it back over. Here's Olson, goes for the tack, and Olson's kill attempt went right into the middle of the net. So West Point Beamer stays alive for at least one more point. As Troyer will step back onto the service line. Paul with the dig over to Olson. Olson just able to get that one hit in. So Olson once again gets the set victory kill. And Takema Herman gets the 25-19 victory there, or 25-18 victory in set number two. We'll recap your stats through two sets of play and get you ready for set number three as you're listening to high school volleyball on 107.9 The Bowl.
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0: Two sets to none, the lead for Takema Herman here against West Point Beamer on 107.9 The Bulls coverage of high school volleyball. And folks, if you want to be a part of the broadcast, you're more than welcome to.

0: 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Two sets to none, the lead for Takema Herman against West Point Beamer. Tigers winning the first set 25-12, and then it was a 25-18 set win in the second set, and Takema Herman just one set victory away from snapping a two-match losing skid. As stats through two sets of play, Brooklyn Olsen and Carson McGill, each with five kills to lead the attacks for Takema Herman. Emily Loftus has three kills and two blocks. McKenna Miller with three kills. Cassidy McGill, two kills and an ace. And Marin Paul with three aces in the contest. West Point Beamer having just kind of a group effort here on the attack. Catalan, Troyer, Brockman, each with two kills. Brunning with a pair of blocks and a kill. And Maida Reimers with a kill. Brockman also with two aces from the service line. So set number three about to get underway. West Point Beamer will serve to start this set. And if you want to catch tonight's action and get the recap as well as any of our other games, you're more than happy to by going on to our website, ktICradio.com. You can click on the sports podcast page, and that's where our games are archived. First set by Daniels, or served by Danielski, played over by the Tigers. Here's Brockman. She'll bump this one over. Passed by Reimers. Back over to Brockman. Brockman's attack attempt will go wide and out of play. Point for the Tigers. 1-0 the lead for Takema Herman in set number three. Takema Herman leading West Point Beamer two sets to none as we enter the third set of play. McGill serves this one over. Here's Reimers on the attack. Played nicely, though, by the Tigers. And here's a block attempt that will go out of play. Carson McGill able to get that one to fall for her sixth kill of the contest. 2-0 advantage for the host Tigers. Danielski will set up Reimers, and Reimers is able to get that one down. Cadets with their first point of this set. They trail 2-1. Brockman will step back to serve. Sharp line drive serve dug up nicely by the Tiger defense. Danielski sets this one over to Troyer. Troyer's attack attempt foiled by the Tigers. Played up as Carson McGill just able to get that one over the defense as she tipped it over the outreach hands of Reimers and Troyer and gets it to fall behind them for the kill. 2-point lead for West Point Beamer. Wieborg passes it to Danielski. Attack attempt in the middle by Bruning. Olsen will bump this one over. Danielski back in the middle. Attack attempt dug up by Carson McGill, but out of play. As Jocelyn Gerken, the freshman, records her first kill of the game as she comes in to play the middle. Cuts the deficit back down to two. Served over by the Cadets. Danielski sets it for the back row attack by Brockman, and Brockman's attack goes long. Point Tigers. Four-two, the lead for Takema Herman. As Callie Moore, the junior middle blocker, steps back to serve. Moore's serve dug by Brockman. Danielski gets it over to Troyer. Troyer has her attack passed off by Brockman. Here's an attack from the middle by Loftus. Back the other way comes Gerken. Gerken has it played back by Takema Herman, blocked at the net by Bruning. Here come the Tigers again. Olsen tips it over the defense. Back the other way come the Cadets. Nice little rally by both teams. Set over to Olsen. Olsen tipped, blocked at the net. Kept alive by Takema Herman. And a net violation against West Point Beamer. Great volleyball there by both teams, keeping it alive. And West Point Beamer unfortunately going into the net. And it'll be a point for the Tigers. 5-2, their largest lead of the set. Already leading 2-0, so Takema Herman, one set victory away from getting the sweep against West Point Beamer. I mentioned coming into the contest, the Cadets since 2007 are 23-10 against the Tigers. Tigers getting a victory just 10 days ago. As West Point Beamer back on the attack, McGill sets it over to Olsen on the near side. Olsen has it blocked. Restarting the offense is Takema Herman. Back the other way comes McGill. Set over to Troyer. Troyer tips it over the defense. Dug and passed over to Paul and set down by number 5, McKenna Miller. Miller with the kill, 6-3. Now the lead for Takema Herman.
1: Back to serve with the Tigers, number 11, Josie Broderson.
0: Josie Broderson into the match to serve as the Tigers are up by 3. Broderson gets out and land right in front of Weborg as Broderson collects the ace. Seven-3, the lead for Takema Herman, trying to snap a 2-match losing skid entering tonight. Weborg able to dig this one. Goes over to Brockman, and Brockman's attack attempt hit off the antenna, so it'll be out of play. Attack error against West Point Beamer. Takema Herman now up by 5. 8-3 advantage Tigers. As a low line drive serve, free ball attempt now for Takema Herman, as Loftus is unable to get to that one, as it was a back set by McGill, but it was a little bit low and didn't give Loftus enough time to circle around her setter. As West Point with the point. Passed over, now Olsen will bump it over. Weborg over to Squara, and that one blocked at the net. Loftus gets the block, her third of this match. And that serve went long and out. Point Cadets.
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0: Weborg, the libero, back to serve. As Cadets trail 9-5. McGill to McGill. Carson McGill's attack attempt dug up by Brockman. Here's Cassidy McGill. She'll get it to Loftus. Loftus, she'll have it hit. The freshman Emily Loftus with some good numbers here today. 4 kills and 3 blocks for the rookie. 10-5 advantage for Takema Herman. That one played over towards Fisher. Here's an attack attempt, and that one put down. And it's trying to make sure that it is Reimers that got the kill, and it is. Made a Reimers with 3 kills in this match. 10-6. The lead for Takema Herman over West Point Beamer. Danielski with the serve. Passed now over to McGill. Attack attempt foiled by West Point Beamer. Here come the Cadets, played by Takema Herman. There's attack, and that's that one will hit. Carson McGill.

0: Attempt by Reimers, dug up nicely by Paul. Back the other way comes Carson McGill and just sneaks that one in. That went past quite a few West Point defenders, and they thought it was maybe going to go wide, but Carson McGill just able to catch the inside of that line for her ninth kill. And it's another nice run for the Tigers, 13-6, and Cassidy McGill with yet another ace. Her third ace of this match, second of this time at the service line. And now it's 14-6. Advantage to Kama Herman. McGill, sharp line drive serve. Passed by the Cadets, back the other way, and blocked at the net. McKenna Miller gets the block at the net as the Cadet attacker just tried to tip that one over but was not able to get it over the outstretched arms of Miller as McGill will serve this one out of play. Point, West Point Beamer.
1: And to serve number 9, Olivia Brockman.
0: Ending the run at 5. Brockman. Back to serve, and her serve will go long and out of play. The lead for Takema Herman as Carson McGill step back to the service line, and Carson McGill, she'll join the ace party as she'll record her first ace of the match. As that one just dropped on a dime right in front of the West Point back defense. Weborg able to make the successful pass over to Troyer. Troyer has that one go, and that one's going to be dug up and out of play. Lexi Troyer now with 3 kills in this one. Nine-point lead for Takema Herman, 17-8. Tigers 8 points away from collecting the sweep against West Point Beamer. Here's Miller on the middle attack. Played back over by Reimers. Back at the net. Dug over to Bruning, and we'll get a whistle, and we'll get a net violation against Takema Herman. So the block of the Tigers went into the net, drawing the whistle. 2-point swing now in favor of the Cadets, but they trail 17-9. Olsen lunges to keep that one in play as Loftus is able to send that one over. Back the other way comes Bruning, and she tips it over the defense for the kill. West Point Beamer responding with a 3-0 run of their own, trying to cut into the deficit. They trail by 7. Good serve there by Marksmeyer, and there's the kill by Olsen. Olsen able to get that to deflect off of the Cadet blocker's hands and out of play, so it'll be a point for Takema Herman. Gives Olsen 6 kills in this contest. As Weborg with the dig. Now over Danielski, they'll bump it over. Back the other way comes Takema Herman. Weborg again with another dig. Danielski sets it over to Troyer. Troyer's attack attempt passed off by McGill. Now back over to Miller. Set now to Troyer. Troyer, her attack. Dug by Paul. Back the other way comes the Tigers. Weborg to Danielski. Goes to Bruning in the middle. Bruning tips it over the defense, but snuffed out nicely by McGill. Back the other way comes Miller and the Tigers, and Miller gets the kill. Nineteen ten. to Kamen Herman leading West Point Beamer.

0: Tigers trying to go back above the 500 mark here on this season. McGill sets over to Olsen. Olsen near side attack, gets it in. Olsen flirting with that back line, but was able to sneak it in front, gets the kill. As Tecame Herman just 5 points away from the sweep over West Point Beamer. They are up 20-10. A huge run here by Tecame Herman as that serve goes long. Point for West Point Beamer. The Cadets had cut the deficit to 4 after an attack error, but it was 8-4, but it's been all Tecame Herman since then, as they've scored 12 of the last 17 points, as that attack attempt by the Tigers goes wide. Point for West Point Beamer. 20-12, advantage Tigers, as West Point Beamer will answer the attack error with a service error. Now 21-12. Broderson back into the match to serve, as Broderson will play it over to Wiborg. Wiborg to Esquara. Attack attempt by Brockman. Now McGill, she'll try an attack. Blocked at the net. Now it's back over into Tecame's side. Loftus will go on the two-hit attack. Blocked at the net by Loftus, and she'll get the point. As they're going to say, the Loftus didn't touch it as it went into the net, so four-touch violation against West Point Beamer. Now a 10-point lead for the Tigers, 22-12. Esquara over to Brockman, and Brockman's attack goes into the net and out of play. Point for the Tigers. Tecame Herman 2 points away from collecting the sweep. As the serve by Broderson. Middle attack from Bruning, deflected at the net by Loftus. Over to Paul. Paul plays it over Esquara, over to Brockman. Brockman's attack attempt dug up by Moore. Back the other way comes Olsen, and Olsen's attack is just able to catch the line for the kill. Olsen's been the go-to attacker here late in sets. She's had the set-winning kill the last two, and the Tigers just a point away from the sweep. 24-12 advantage to Tecame Herman. Josie Broderson with the serve. Wiborg plays it over to Esquara. Esquara to the middle. Dug, and that one is killed by number 16, Maida Reimers.
1: Serve number 4, Lexi Troyer.
0: Match point still for Tecame Herman. Dug by Moore. Played over. Here's Olsen. She's had the hot hand to end the sets. Dug up, though, by Wiborg. Brockman plays it over. Set back. They go back to Olsen. Olsen's attack attempt foiled by Wiborg. Played over. Brockman again bumps it over. McGill, once again, she'll now try middle for Loftus. Loftus kept alive by the Cadet defense. Played back over. McGill. Back over, over to Olsen. Olsen tipped at the net, out of play, and it will drop for the kill. Olsen with her the third set victory kill of the night. Gives the set win for the Tigers, 25-13, and they win the match 3-0. We'll take a quick break and we'll recap tonight's action as Tecame Herman earns the sweep against West Point Beamer by a count of 3-0. 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
4: 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The ball wrapping things up from Tecama as the Tigers' best West Point Beamer in volleyball action. 3-0. Tyson Agler bringing you tonight's post-game show brought to you by H&R Block in West Point and Tecama. They make filing your taxes easier. 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Taking a look at the stats here tonight, first we'll start off for the Cadets, who dropped to 3-8 on the season. Camilla Catalan with 2 kills in the match. Nicole Esquire with a kill, 3 kills for Lexi Troyer. 2 aces and 2 kills for Olivia Brockman. 3 kills for Maida Reimers. 3 kills and 2 blocks for Ellie Bruning. 1 kill for Jocelyn Gherkin. Kaya Danielski led the team in assists, followed by Esquara, and Adara Wiborg was the leading passer, leading the team in digs. For Tecama Herman, they moved to 6-5 on the season, snapping a 2-match losing skid. Offensively here tonight, Brooklyn Olson with 9 kills and an ace in the match. Emily Loftus, the freshman, 3 kills and 3 blocks. McKenna Miller with 5 kills and a block. Cassie McGill, who led the team in aces, she had 2 kills and 3 aces to go along with her numerous assists. Callie Moore with a kill and a block. Josie Broderson with an ace. Marin Paul was the leading passer, led the team in digs. She also had 3 aces from the service line. And Carson McGill, 9 kills and an ace for the Tigers. We'll get your players of the game here, brought to you by H&R Block in West Point and Tecama, here after a quick commercial break.
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4: 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Players of the game first. We'll start off for the Cadets. We're going to go with the senior, Camilla Catalan. Catalan with 3 kills in the night. She was all over the court, had numerous attack attempts, had some good attempts on the attacking side, but just a good job by the Tecama Herman defense to dig those up and keep those in play. So Camilla Catalan, she'll get the player of the game for West Point Beamer. Tecama Herman, we're going to go with the senior outside hitter, Brooklyn Olson. Matched a team high, 9 kills, had an ace. She had the set winning kill in all 3 sets. So Olson coming in clutch for Tecama Herman. So congratulations to Camilla Catalan of West Point Beamer and Brooklyn Olson. They're your players of the game. Charter West Sportsmanship Award up next here on 107.9 The Bull.
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4: 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They came out in full force here tonight, a whiteout here for the student section. They cheered on their Tigers to the 3-set victory. So the Sportsmanship Award goes to the Tigers of Tecama Herman. We'll get your Pizza Hut moment of the game.

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0: 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We're going to cheat here a little bit on our broadcast as we wrap things up. Your moment of the game is actually going to go to three moments, and Brooklyn Olsen's going to get the clean sweep for Takaima Herman. She'll get your moment of the game, getting all three set-winning kills to wrap up the sets for Takaima Herman as they are in the sweep against West Point Beamer. So your moment of the game goes to Brooklyn Olsen, the senior outside hitter. West Point Beamer and Takaima Herman will both be in action on Thursday. The Cadets will host Madison for a Thursday evening showdown, and Takaima Herman will be on the road as they travel to Louisville for a 7 p.m. matchup. And our next broadcast here on 107.9 The Bull will hit the road as we'll head over to Wisner, as Wisner Pilger will take on North Bend Central, with that one scheduled to start at 7:30. And then we'll have, of course, high school football action on Friday night as well, where it will be Why Not traveling to Guardian Angels Central Catholic. But here tonight in Takaima, the Tigers defeated the Cadets in volleyball action 3-0, 25-12, 25-18, and 25-13. For tonight's coverage of high school volleyball on 107.9 The Bull, this is Tyson Agler signing out. Thank you for joining us here. We always appreciate the support from our local community and our local sponsors, and ask that you continue to support them as well, as they're able to make this all happen, that we continue to cover these great high school athletes and teams here in the area. We'll wrap things up and send out here from Takaima as the Tigers defeat the Cadets in 3 sets in volleyball action. Hope everyone has a great evening, and we'll see you on Thursday in Wisner on 107.9 The Bull.
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4: The left lane going south on Highway 9 out of Pender is blocked.
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12: In Major League Baseball, under 2 weeks left in the regular season, the Diamondbacks are 2.5 games behind San Diego for the last NL wild card. The Padres are now losing tonight at Colorado. It's Rockies 7-3 in the seventh. Arizona with the lead in the fourth inning at home, 1-0 over the Marlins. In the AL West, Houston had a record of 75-75. Good enough for first place in the division, but just a one-game lead over the Rangers. Houston has won 4-2 over Kansas City. Yordan Alvarez with his 39th home run. In Texas, the Rangers are up 4-2 on the Red Sox in the top of the eighth. Baltimore, in 11 innings, has beaten the Mets 7-5 in New York. Former Met Pete Alonso with the tying solo homer top of the ninth. The Yankees were 8-1 winners at Minnesota behind Max Fried. Washington defeated Philadelphia 6-3, even though Kyle Schwarber hit his 45th homer. Cleveland, with a two-run double, bottom of the ninth, beat the first-place White Sox 7-6.
13: Chance of rain showers tonight. Otherwise, mainly cloudy skies expected. Lows level off around 55. Winds out of the northeast, 5 to 10 miles per hour. Chance of rain showers tomorrow. Daytime highs approaching 69. Cloudy skies expected. Chance for storms tomorrow night. Lows dip down to about 61. Overcast skies. I'm weatherology meteorologist Laura Lockwood on West Point's 107.9 The Bull.

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10: Just under 2 weeks to go in Major League Baseball's regular season. The Diamondbacks are 2.5 games back of San Diego for the last NL wild card to start the night. The Diamondbacks are in a 1-1 tie right now at home, bottom of the fifth against the Marlins. The Padres have just lost. Their 8-game winning streak is over, losing 9-3 at Colorado, which had lost 8 in a row. Pretty much everything else is final. Yankees and Tampa Bay each won. The Rays win was 2-1 over the Athletics. Junior Caminero, a solo homer, bottom of the ninth. Texas and Houston each won. The Houston victory was 4-2 over Kansas City. Yordan Alvarez hit his 39th home run. The Dodgers won 4-0 at Cincinnati. Milwaukee a winner at Pittsburgh 5-1. The Brewers clinched another NL Central title. Cleveland is only a half game back of the White Sox in the AL Central now after getting a two-run double bottom of the ninth and beating the White Sox 7-6.
11: Chance of rain showers tonight. Otherwise, mainly cloudy skies expected. Lows of a low around 55. Winds out of the northeast, 5 to 10 miles per hour. Chance of rain showers tomorrow. Daytime highs approaching 69. Cloudy skies expected. Chance for storms tomorrow night. Lows dip down to about 61. Overcast skies. I'm weatherology meteorologist Laura Lockwood on West Point's 107.9 The Bull.

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3: In late night Major League Baseball at Arizona, Diamondbacks still tied with the Marlins, 1-1 bottom of the seventh. To start the evening, the D-backs were 2.5 games behind San Diego for the last NL wildcard, under 2 weeks left in the regular season. The Padres have lost. Their 8-game winning streak is over after losing at Colorado 9-3. The Rockies had lost 8 in a row. In the AL West, Houston's now 76-75. Still just 1 game the lead over the Rangers. Houston beat Kansas City 4-2. Yordan Alvarez with his 39th homer. Texas, behind Jacob deGrom, beat Boston 4-2. Atlanta, 6-3 win over the Cubs. That clinches the NL Central crown for the Brewers again. Milwaukee earlier won 5-1 at Pittsburgh. Victories for the Dodgers and Washington. Tampa Bay edged the A's 2-1. Junior Caminero, solo homer, bottom of the ninth. Cleveland with a two-run double, bottom of the ninth, beat the White Sox 7-6.
4: Chance of rain showers tonight. Otherwise, mainly cloudy skies expected. Lows level off around 55. Winds out of the northeast, 5 to 10 miles per hour. Chance of rain showers tomorrow. Daytime highs approaching 69. Cloudy skies expected. Chance for storms tomorrow night. Lows dip down to about 61. Overcast skies. I'm weatherology meteorologist Laura Lockwood on West Point's 107.9 The Bull.

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5: The left lane going south on Highway 9 out of Pender is blocked.
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9: In late night baseball at Arizona, the Diamondbacks are still tied with Miami 1-1 in the bottom of the eighth. The D-backs started the night 2.5 games behind San Diego for the last NL wildcard. The Padres lost. Their 8-game winning streak is over, dropping a 9-3 decision at Colorado. The Rockies had lost 8 straight. In the AL West, Houston still has a 1-game lead over the Rangers. They each won tonight. Yankees still 3.5 back at Tampa Bay in the AL East. They each won tonight. In fact, the Rays win was 2-1 over the Athletics. Junior Caminero hit a solo homer in the bottom of the ninth, his 41st home run of the year. That leads the American League. Milwaukee clinched the NL Central title again. 5-1 the win at Pittsburgh. Meanwhile, the Cubs lost at home 6-3 to Atlanta. The Dodgers shut out the Reds 4-0. Cleveland with a two-run double bottom of the ninth beat the White Sox 7-6. The Guardians now just a half game back in the division.
10: Chance of rain showers tonight. Otherwise, mainly cloudy skies expected. Lows level off around 55. Winds out of the northeast, 5 to 10 miles per hour. Chance of rain showers tomorrow. Daytime highs approaching 69. Cloudy skies expected. Chance for storms tomorrow night. Lows dip down to about 61. Overcast skies. I'm weatherology meteorologist Laura Lockwood on West Point's 107.9 The Bull.

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11: The Tampa Bay Rays beat the A's 2-1. Junior Caminero with a solo homer, bottom of the ninth, his 41st home run of the year. That leads the American League. The Yankees were 8-1 winners at Minnesota. Detroit won its sixth straight game, 10-1 at Toronto. The Blue Jays now two games out for the final AL wildcard, behind the Guardians, who are closer to being maybe a division champion in the AL Central. Guardians only a half game behind the first place White Sox after beating Chicago 7-6 with a two-run double in the bottom of the ninth. Victories for the Dodgers and Milwaukee. Atlanta beat the Cubs 6-3. That clinched the NL Central title again for the Brewers. Washington downed Philadelphia 6-3, despite Kyle Schwarber's 45th home run of the season. Baltimore won in 11 innings at the Mets 7-5. Pete Alonso, ex-Met, with a tying solo homer in the top of the ninth. Houston and Texas each won.

Chance of rain showers tonight. Otherwise, mainly cloudy skies expected. Lows level off around 55. Winds out of the northeast, 5 to 10 miles per hour. Chance of rain showers tomorrow. Daytime highs approaching 69. Cloudy skies expected. Chance for storms tomorrow night. Lows dip down to about 61. Overcast skies. I'm weatherology meteorologist Laura Lockwood on West Point's 107.9 The Bull.

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3: Slight chance of rain showers overnight, otherwise cloudy. Lows level off around 56. Easterly winds 5 to 10 miles per hour. Overcast again Wednesday. Chance for showers. Highs level off around 67. Chance for storms Wednesday night. Lows level off around 61. Cloudy skies expected. I'm weatherology meteorologist Laura Lockwood on West Point's 107.9 The Bull.
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2: We're a mile north of Beamer here, and looks like we got about 90 hundreds.
3: The left lane going south on Highway 9 out of Pender is blocked.
4: We had some weather move through, and start time is going to be delayed about a half hour.
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5: Slight chance of rain showers overnight, otherwise cloudy. Lows level off around 56. Easterly winds 5 to 10 miles per hour. Overcast again Wednesday. Chance for showers. Highs level off around 67. Chance for storms Wednesday night. Lows level off around 61. Cloudy skies expected. I'm weatherology meteorologist Laura Lockwood on West Point's 107.9 The Bull.
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Got some good news and some bad news. The good news is we're playing lots of country music. 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
3: Cloudy skies expected overnight with a chance for showers. Lows dip down to about 56. Winds out of the east, 5 to 10 miles per hour. Cloudy skies expected again Wednesday. Chance for showers. High temperatures reach up to 67. Chance for storms Wednesday night. Lows level off around 61. Cloudy skies expected. I'm weatherology meteorologist Laura Lockwood on West Point's 107.9 The Bull.
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He was a millionaire. He left his fortune to some guy he barely knew. His kids were mad as hell.

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6: Cloudy skies expected overnight with a chance for showers. Lows dip down to about 56. Winds out of the east, 5 to 10 miles per hour. Cloudy skies expected again Wednesday. Chance for showers. High temperatures reach up to 67. Chance for storms Wednesday night. Lows level off around 61. Cloudy skies expected. I'm weatherology meteorologist Laura Lockwood on West Point's 107.9 The Bull.
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4: Chance of rain showers overnight, otherwise cloudy skies expected. Lows level off around 56. Easterly winds 5 to 10 miles an hour. Cloudy skies expected again Wednesday. Chance of rain showers. High temperatures reach up to 67. Chance for storms Wednesday night. Lows level off around 61. Cloudy skies expected. I'm weatherology meteorologist Megan Mulford on West Point's 107.9 The Bull.
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10: Of rain showers today, otherwise cloudy skies expected. Daytime highs approaching 67. Winds out of the southeast 8 to 15 miles an hour. Cloudy skies expected again tonight. Chance of thunderstorms. Lows level off around 61. Cloudy skies tomorrow. Slight chance of thunderstorms. High temperatures reach up to 74. I'm weatherology meteorologist Megan Mulford on West Point's 107.9 The Bull.
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1: I'm Connie Green in the KTIC News Center, which is sponsored by TNT Coins in Fremont. Honest appraisals and fair prices for coins, silver, and collectibles. The U.S. House has passed legislation aimed at keeping AM radio in new vehicles. The AM Radio for Every Vehicle Act passed by voice vote Tuesday evening. It would require automakers to include AM radio in new vehicles at no additional cost. Supporters say AM radio remains important for emergency communications and for reaching rural communities. The bill now heads to the Senate. If approved, it would then head to the president's desk. The city of Norfolk's wastewater treatment plant experienced a reduction in its biological wastewater treatment capacity. That occurred Monday. City officials say that the biological treatment process includes using microorganisms to reduce the pollutants in the wastewater before it's treated and then discharged. It's believed that the cause of the reduced treatment capacity is toxic influence, which is the wastewater that enters a treatment plant with cleaning chemicals, heavy metals, or certain organic compounds. The reduction in the treatment's capacity may impact the quality of the wastewater discharged. Nebraska ranks in the bottom half of the country in a new study examining the best and worst states for teachers. Nebraska placed 39th overall among the 50 states, and Washington, D.C. in the Wallet Hub 2026 Best and Worst States for Teachers study. The state received an overall score of 42.67 out of 100. Nebraska performed considerably better in its academic and work environment, ranking 16th nationally. However, the state placed 46th in opportunity and competition, a category that considers factors such as starting salaries, average pay, income growth potential, pensions, job competition, and tenure protections. Other factors include pupil-teacher ratios, public school spending per student, school system quality, projected teacher turnover, and the percentage of educators who feel supported by their administrators. The opportunity and competition category accounted for 70% of each state's score. Among Nebraska's neighboring states, Colorado was 20th, Kansas 30th, Iowa placed 33rd, South Dakota 34th, Missouri was 42nd, and Wyoming finished 43rd. Guardian Angel Central Catholic students are taking part in Ag Safety Day this week. Elementary Principal Joyce Staub has the when and where and tells us more.
2: We have Ag Safety Day, which will be held at West Point Public Schools on Thursday, September 17th from 1:30 to 2:30, and that's sponsored by West Point FFA. And our first and second graders will be learning about knife safety, and our third and fourth graders will be learning about gun safety.
1: Staub says that the sixth grade students will take part in the Roll With It field trip. Those are the latest stories from the KTIC News Center.
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4: Well, once again today, we're going to see cloudy skies across much of northeast Nebraska. Showers into thunderstorms likely headed our way coming up late this afternoon. About a 60% chance of precipitation. Temperature-wise, we'll aim for a high of 66. Tonight, then, 40% chance of showers and thunderstorms. Dip back down to a low right around at 65. But as we roll towards your Thursday, we'll call for a slight chance for showers and thunderstorms. About a 40% chance, a little bit of sunshine with a high of 75. Thursday evening, chance for showers and thunderstorms. Chance precip at around 30%. Cloudy skies at a low of 64. For your Friday, actually looking pretty nice. Partial sunshine with a high of 83. Friday nights, we'll call for a 40% chance of showers and storms, but most likely after midnight at a low of 62. For the upcoming weekend, 20% chance of showers on Saturday with a high of 72. Saturday nights, chance for showers at a low of 56. And then on Sunday, West Point Car Show, chance for showers and thunderstorms early on in the day, but again, mostly cloudy with a high of 70. That's your forecast. More weather information available. 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
0: Kicking off another hour of Nebraska's Best Country from the Deersford Lincoln Studios, Fremont, USA.

Michael Ray and the one that got away. It's 6:13 now the time. Good morning to you. Welcome on into a Wednesday already. You're on the 16th day of September. And it's under the way in a little bit. We'll check in and recap a little high school volleyball and softball scores. And then also we'll talk a little bit about a big in-state matchup coming up tonight on the volleyball court. Details are on the way. Later on in the show today, we're going to have a visit with our friends from West Point Beaver Public Schools like we do every Wednesday morning. We'll celebrate your special birthdays and anniversaries. We'll also give you a chance to possibly win some cash playing initial response. And, of course, you're also going to be able to stay in touch in a variety of different activities. And so much more fun is on the way. But right now, it's George Strait's little oceanfront property on 107.9 of the Bull. Good morning to you.

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1: With a check of sports, I'm with Doug Anderson. High school volleyball last night, as Dekama Herman downing West Point Beamer in three sets, 25-12, 25-18, 25-13. Clarkson takes care of Schuyler in three sets. Howells Dodge sweeps Wakefield in three sets. Humphrey Lindsay gets past Oakland Crank in five sets. It was Lutheran High Northeast over Pender in three sets, and West Monona, Iowa over Bancroft Rosalie in five sets. In the North Bend Triangular, Bergen Catholic took care of Loganview Scribner Schneider in two sets. Bergen Catholic over North Bend Central in two sets. And North Bend Central over Loganview Scribner Schneider in three sets. From the Riverside Triangular, it was Lee over Stewart in two sets. And Riverside over Lee in three sets. And it was Elkhorn Valley over Wisner Pilger in five sets. In high school softball scores from yesterday, Dekama Herman got past South Sioux City 9-1, and Dekama Herman over Ponca 13-3.

0: Great. Other area scores in softball. Syracuse over Arlington 5-3, and Wahoo gets past DC West 5-4. Norfolk gets a win over Lincoln Standing Bear 7-1, and Blair over Elkhorn 9-1. The top-ranked Nebraska volleyball team will host 20th-ranked Creighton coming up tonight. The Huskers are perfect 7-0 of the season. Blue Jays come with a record of 5-4. First service set for 6 o'clock tonight. You can join us for the broadcast on Classic Country KTIC with pregame show starting at 5 o'clock. Nebraska suspended volleyball match against Missouri at Wrigley Field earlier this month has been rescheduled for Wednesday, September 23rd at the John Cook Arena at the Bob Devaney Sports Center. First service set for 6 o'clock, and based on mutual agreement between the two teams, the match will start over at 0-0. Midland and College of St. Mary will meet in volleyball coming up in Omaha tonight. Warriors come into the record of 10-4 on the year, while the Flames come into the record of 12-4. First serve is set for 7:30 tonight in Omaha. And the CCC volleyball team will take on Ellsworth on the road coming up tonight. Raiders come into the record of 9-5 on the season. First serve is set for 6 o'clock tonight. And that'll do it for a check of sports at this summer. More sports anytime. 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
2: The NBA expects to vote on expansion in Seattle and Las Vegas by the end of the calendar year. Seattle's already set with an arena for the league. Lionel Messi will play his final game for Argentina October 6th at exhibition in Buenos Aires. In Major League Baseball at Cleveland, the Guardians hit a two-run double in the bottom of the ninth to beat the first-place White Sox 7-6. Guardians now just a half game back in the AL Central. In the AL West, Houston still with a one-game lead over the Rangers. Houston and Texas each won. In the AL East, Tampa Bay and the Yankees each won. Rays still 3.5 games over New York. The Tampa Bay victory was 2-1 against the A's. Junior Caminero hit a solo homer in the bottom of the ninth, his 41st home run of the year that leads the American League. Atlanta won at the Cubs 6-3, while Milwaukee was a winner 5-1 at Pittsburgh. The Brewers clinched the NL Central title again. 11-inning wins for the Orioles and Miami.
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There you go, it's Montgomery Gentry in my town. It's 6:27 now the time. Coming up, we'll get you details on a tailgate that's going to be put on by the West Point FFA in just a few minutes. But right now, it's Lee Bryce and Hard to Love here on a Wednesday morning with 107.9 The Bull.

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2: I'm Connie Green in the KTIC News Center, which is sponsored by TNT Coins in Fremont. The U.S. House has passed legislation aimed at keeping AM radio in new vehicles. The city of Norfolk's wastewater treatment plant experienced a reduction in its biological wastewater treatment capacity that started on Monday. Nebraska ranks in the bottom half of the country in a new study examining the best and worst states for teachers. Nebraska placed 39th overall among the 50 states and Washington, D.C. Guardian Angel Central Catholic students will take part in Ag Safety Day at West Point Beamer tomorrow afternoon. Those are the latest headlines from the KTIC News Center.
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5: Well, once again, we're going to see more rain in the forecast. Showers will be likely, along with thunderstorms, coming up after 4 o'clock today. 60% chance of precip. And again, we'll see mostly cloudy skies with a high of 66. Tonight, then, 40% chance of showers and storms after midnight. Dip back down to a low of 65. For tomorrow, slight chance for showers and thunderstorms, a little bit of sunshine. 40% chance of precip with a high of 75. Tomorrow night, chance for showers and thunderstorms after midnight. About a 30% chance. Cloud cover and a low right around 64. For your Friday, we'll see some sunshine with a high of 83. Friday nights, 40% chance of showers and thunderstorms. Cloudy skies and a low of 62. Then for the weekend, Saturday, slight chance for showers. About a 20% chance with a high of 72. Saturday night, slight chance for showers and storms after midnight at a low of 56. And then on Sunday, chance for showers and thunderstorms early on in the day before noon. And we'll see mostly cloudy skies with a high of 67. That's your Bullseye weather forecast. 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But right now it's Brad Paisley, and she's everything.
6: She's a yellow pair of running shoes, a holy pair of jeans. She looks great in cheap sunglasses. She looks great in anything.

0: It's Brad Paisley right there, and she's everything right here on 107.9 of the Bull. It's about 6:40 now the time. Coming up, Luke Combs and also the lovely Faith Hill is on the way. Don't forget, volunteers will be needed to help lay out over 3,000 flags this upcoming Saturday. They'll start laying the flags out at 9 a.m. on Saturday at the Horse Arena at the Cumming County Fairgrounds. Now, this is in preparation for the flag retirement ceremony that will take place coming up on Sunday at noon. All help is greatly appreciated. As again, if you have any questions, contact Ken Honiel at 402-380-1566. That's 380-1566. As volunteers are needed to help lay out over 3,000 flags this upcoming Saturday, and that'll take place at the Cumming County Fairgrounds in the Horse Arena. We do have details if you like more information on the ceremony that'll take place on Sunday. 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We are seeing some light scattered showers as our morning officially gets underway. Seeing some light showers over rural Cumming, Stanton, and also Dodge County. Add to this hour, just very light showers that will make you run the windshield wipers for just about 10 seconds, and then you'll be out of it. But again, we'll have a better chance for those showers and storms headed our way later on this afternoon and this evening. Time now for Ag Information. Here's Chad Moyer.
1: Green futures end of the day mixed yesterday. We are, for the most part, higher here in the overnight session. Chad Moyer with you and a recap of the ag markets. Let's go to the overnight session in the ECBOT here this morning. Last trade, December corn is steady at 535 and three quarters. March is steady. May corn is up a half last trade. November soybeans are up 8 1/4 at 1327. January up 8 1/4. March is up 8 cents this morning. October bean oil is up 44. October soybean meal is up 90 cents a ton. December Kansas City wheat is up a quarter at 796 and a half. March is holding steady. May is up 3/4 this morning. Overall, the farm markets were kind of mixed to a little higher yesterday. Unable to capitalize on the bullish momentum, though. Soybean prices up for the second straight session led the way amid technical buying following the sell-off on Friday last week. Corn was kind of choppy. Harvest activity ramping up in the south. Despite ceasefire efforts in the Black Sea following attacks, wheat prices continue to move higher. Also, energy prices are moving higher. Diesel averaged $6.27 a gallon yesterday. Senate Majority Leader is prepared to propose a diesel export ban, according to some media reports. In other highlights, the Senate Ag Committee reportedly may take another stab at voting on the farm bill, potentially today, and that would include nationwide E15 sales. Harvest activity might slow this week and parts of next week, up to 3 inches of rain expected in some areas of the Corn Belt. A rate hike by the Federal Reserve today could likely put upward pressure on the dollar. That would make ag exports a little bit more expensive on the international marketplace. Overnight in crude oil, October crude oil is down 185 to 103.98. Again, at last check in the grains, corn is steady to slightly higher. Soybeans are up 6 to 8 cents and wheat in Kansas City about a penny higher. Livestock futures yesterday mostly lower on the mercantile. October live cattle 155 down, 220.70. December down 180. February down 162. October feeder cattle down $4, 333.85. November down 387. January down 352. October lean hogs down 52, 79.07. December down 160. And February down 170. Class 3 milk futures yesterday. October down 2 cents, 15.91. November down 8. December down 18. Cash cattle country yesterday, things were pretty quiet yesterday. No cash cattle trade developed through the day. Probably it'll be, we'll see a trade again here second half of the week. But with feedlot managers able to push the market higher last week, it is assumed maybe they'll try and do the same here this week. Beef cutouts were higher. Choice up 77 cents, selects up 181. Over in the hog trade yesterday, Western Corn Belt 83.61, up 20. Carcass value 228 lower. Terminals, barrels and gilts 64, sows 56 to 62. Chad Moyer reporting.
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0: 6:45, and now the time is day number two of Husker Harvest Days. Will officially get underway at 9 o'clock this morning and run till 4 o'clock this afternoon. That happens just west of Grand Island. Stop by and see the Rural Radio Network booth in lot number 50. Chad Moyer will be there, so you can see him along with some of our sales team. And again, looks like you're in for a good day out at Husker Harvest Days. As again, we do see a chance for some showers and thunderstorms, but not expected till late this afternoon. So again, looks like the weather hopefully will cooperate for day number two of Husker Harvest Days just west of Grand Island. Be listening for updates right here on 107.9 The Bull.

0: The lovely Faith Hill taking you back to the 90s and the wild one at 6:48 now the time. A couple of different holidays to be recognized today. We'll tell you what those are after we hear from Luke Combs and Better Together.
1: 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Coke cans and BB guns, barbed wire and old fence posts.

0: 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Now the time out of the way here in just a little bit. We'll put a wrap to the 6 o'clock hour, but a couple of different holidays being celebrated today. First up, we get to celebrate Play-Doh Day. That's right, the colorful stuff we squeezed, squished, turned into everything from snakes to questionable-looking pizzas as kids. Did you know Play-Doh was actually originally developed as wallpaper cleaner before it turned into Play-Doh? As again, today, National Play-Doh Day. Also, today is National Mayflower Day, as on this day back in 1620, the Mayflower set sail from Plymouth, England, carrying the pilgrims toward North America. So today gives us a chance to remember a pretty significant voyage in American history. Also today, we celebrate National Cinnamon Raisin Bread. 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Also today, National Working Parents Day. 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
1: 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Mel's Small Engine in Bancroft is preparing to close after 26 years of serving the area. September 14th is the last day to order parts that are not currently in stock, and all parts must be picked up by September 30th. Mel's Small Engine's last day of business will be October 2nd. Mel is also working to set someone up to continue the repair business, with the same phone number being passed along. Watch the Mel's Small Engine Facebook page for updates on future repair services. 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
1: I'm Connie Green in the KTIC News Center, which is sponsored by TNT Coins in Fremont. Turn forgotten coins and jewelry into cash with TNT Coins in Fremont. One of those pink postcard meetings is coming up. A joint public hearing on proposed property tax increases will be Monday, September 21st at the Cumming County Basement Meeting Room at 200 South Lincoln Street in West Point. This will include representatives from Cumming County, Wisner, Wisner-Pilger School District, the West Point School District, and the Bancroft-Rosalie School District. The Cumming County Clerk, Addison Johnson, says that meeting will start at 6:30 p.m. 15 people passed away on Nebraska roadways during the month of August. The Nebraska Department of Transportation says those 15 deaths resulting from 15 crashes. 11 of the fatalities were in rural locations, 4 on the interstate, 6 on other highways.

0: highways and five on local roads. One of the fatalities was driving an ATV. The city of Norfolk's wastewater treatment plant experienced a reduction in its biological wastewater treatment capacity Monday. Wastewater is treated in stages, and one of those steps include use of microorganisms to help reduce pollutants. An unknown toxic substance impacted those microorganisms. This could affect the quality of the wastewater before it's discharged into the Elkhorn River. City officials say this may result in a fish kill in the general location of the river, and that the Lower Elkhorn Natural Resources District and the Nebraska Game and Parks have been notified. Guardian Angel Central Catholic students are taking part in Ag Safety Day. Elementary Principal Joyce Stout gives us the details.
1: We have Ag Safety Day, which will be held at West Point Public Schools on Thursday, September 17th from 1:30 to 2:30, and that's sponsored by West Point FFA. And our first and second graders will be learning about knife safety, and our third and fourth graders will be learning about gun safety.
0: Staub adds that sixth grade students will take part in the Roll With It field trip. The U.S. House has passed legislation aimed at keeping AM radio in new vehicles. The AM Radio for Every Vehicle Act passed by voice vote Tuesday evening. It would require automakers to include AM radio in new vehicles at no additional cost. Supporters say AM radio remains important for emergency communications and for reaching rural communities. The bill now heads to the Senate. If approved, it would then head to the president's desk. Those are the latest stories from the KTIC News Center.

0: Once again, we're going to see cloudy skies across much of northeast Nebraska today. Yes, I know you're saying, when's there going to be some sunshine? Well, once again, 60% chance of precip headed our way later this afternoon, temperature-wise, high of 66. Tonight, 40% chance of showers and thunderstorms after midnight. We'll dip back down to a low of 65. Tomorrow, chance for showers and thunderstorms. A little bit of sunshine, they're saying. 40% chance of precip with a high of 75. Looking at toward tomorrow evening, chance for showers and thunderstorms. Chance of precip around 30%. We'll see a low of 64. And for your Friday, sunshine with a high of 83. Friday nights, 40% chance of showers and storms at a low of 62. And then for the weekend, Saturday looks pretty nice. Just a 20% chance of showers. Cloudy skies with a high of 72. Saturday nights, chance for showers and a low of 56. And then on Sunday, chance for showers early on in the day with a high of 67. That's your Bullseye weather forecast. Currently, right now, here in the hearts of Cattle Country this morning, we currently sit at about 60 degrees here at West Point's 107.9 The Bull.
1: Kicking off another hour of Nebraska's best country from the Deersford Lincoln Studios, Fremont, USA.

There you go, it's Phil Vassar in Just Another Day in Paradise. 11 minutes after 7 o'clock, we are seeing just a little light shower pushing its way right through West Point. So again, if you're right here in West Point, maybe seeing just a tiny little brief of a light shower and making you roll with those windshield wipers for that drive to work and school this morning. Also, another band of showers just south of Pilger, and another little light band just to the northwest of Wisner. We'll continue to keep you in touch. As again, better chance for those showers and thunderstorms headed our way later on this afternoon, as you heard at the top of the hour, with a bullseye weather forecast. West Point Beaver School Update, 7:30 this morning. 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

0: Little Trouble with the Heartbreak on 107.9 of the Bolt, 7:15, and now the time. Don't forget, it's a fun week right here in West Point, as the West Point Car Show, of course, is coming up on Sunday. But don't forget, coming up this evening, they are going to hold once again to the Cruise Night. That'll take place from 7 to 9 on the main street of West Point. Cruise up and down the bricks with the entire family for the Cruise Night tonight from 7 to 9 p.m. Also, don't forget, with the West Point Car Show, registration will take place this Sunday from 8 to 11. Show will run from 11 until 3. Over $2,000 in cash prizes will be handed out. Of course, they'll be handed out some of those monster trophies as well. They'll have live music in the beer garden from On the Fritz. Check out the big craft fair happening inside the Nielsen Community Center. The West Point Community Theater will also have their margarita garden behind the West Point Community Theater as well. You're just in for a fun time this Sunday at the West Point Car Show. We'd love to see you there. We'll be there throughout the day making announcements. Show runs from 11 until 3. Time now for a check of sports. Good morning.
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0: With a check of sports, I'm with Doug Anderson. High school volleyball last night, as Dekamah Herman downing West Point Beamer in three sets, 25-12, 25-18, 25-13. Clarkson takes care of Schuyler in three sets. Howells Dodge sweeps Wakefield in three sets. Humphrey Lindsay gets past Oakland Crank in five sets. It was Lutheran High Northeast over Pender in three sets, and West Monona, Iowa over Bancroft Rosalie in five sets. In the North Bend Triangular, Bergen Catholic took care of Loganview Scribner Snyder in two sets. Bergen Catholic over North Bend Central in two sets. And North Bend Central over Loganview Scribner Snyder in three sets. From the Riverside Triangular, it was Lee over Stewart in two sets. And Riverside over Lee in three sets. And it was Elkhorn Valley over Wisner Pilger in five sets. In high school softball scores from yesterday, Dekamah Herman got past South Sioux City 9-1, and Dekamah Herman over Ponca 13-3. Other area scores in softball, Syracuse over Arlington 5-3, and Wahoo gets past DC West 5-4. Norfolk gets a win over Lincoln Standing Bear 7-1, and Blair over Elkhorn 9-1. The top-ranked Nebraska volleyball team will host 20th-ranked Creighton coming up tonight. The Huskers are perfect 7-0 of the season. Blue Jays come up with a record of 5-4. First serve is set for 6 o'clock tonight. You can join us for the broadcast on Classic Country KTIC with pregame show starting at 5 o'clock. Nebraska suspended volleyball match against Missouri at Wrigley Field earlier this month has been rescheduled for Wednesday, September 23rd at the John Cook Arena at the Bob Devaney Sports Center. First serve is set for 6 o'clock, and based on mutual agreement between the two teams, the match will start over at 0-0. Midland and College of St. Mary will meet in volleyball coming up in Omaha tonight. Warriors come into the record of 10-4 on the year, while the Flames come into the record of 12-4. First serve is set for 7:30 tonight in Omaha. And the CCC volleyball team will take on Ellsworth under the road coming up tonight. Raiders come into the record of 9-5 on the season. First serve is set for 6 o'clock tonight. And that'll do it for a check of sports at this summer. More sports anytime. 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
2: The NBA expects to vote on expansion in Seattle and Las Vegas by the end of the calendar year. Seattle's already set with an arena for the league. Lionel Messi will play his final game for Argentina October 6th at exhibition in Buenos Aires. In Major League Baseball at Cleveland, the Guardians hit a two-run double in the bottom of the ninth to beat the first-place White Sox 7-6. Guardians now just a half game back in the AL Central. In the AL West, Houston still with a one-game lead over the Rangers. Houston and Texas each one. In the AL East, Tampa Bay and the Yankees each won. Rays still 3.5 games over New York. The Tampa Bay victory was 2-1 against the A's. Junior Caminero hit a solo homer in the bottom of the ninth, his 41st home run of the year that leads the American League. Atlanta won at the Cubs 6-3, while Milwaukee was a winner 5-1 at Pittsburgh. The Brewers clinched the NL Central title again. 11-inning wins for the Orioles and Miami.
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11: The National High School Finals Rodeo, leaving Lincoln after 2 years at the Sand Hills Global Events Center. I'm Alex Macavico with today's agriculture news on the Rural Radio Network. Organizers saying the competition has simply outgrown the facility. Nearly 1,800 contestants competed this year, along with about 1,500 RVs and 3,000 head of livestock, the event requiring substantial space for horse stalls and on-site camping. The organizers say they're looking for a venue with enough covered space to handle the competition and weather, along with room for families, livestock, and campers. A potential location in Gillette, Wyoming for 2027 had been mentioned, but nothing is confirmed. You'll remember this comes after some controversy over power outages and reported water issues during this summer's rodeo, adding to the challenges of hosting the growing competition. It's day two of Husker Harvest Days, but it's not just about what's happening in the field. Steve White has details.
12: The annual food drive is helping put food on the tables of families across central Nebraska. The Heartland United Way distributes food to food pantries, backpack programs, churches, and shelters across Hall, Hamilton, Howard, and Merrick counties. Last year, FFA chapters collected more than 15,000 pounds of food. This year, FFA members can again receive free admission to Husker Harvest Days by bringing 5 cans. Organizers say the need extends beyond children, with adults and elderly Nebraskans also facing food insecurity.
11: Thanks, Steve. And finally, Nebraska's soybean industry has nearly doubled its acreage over the past 30 years, and more of that crop is now being processed right here at home. Greg Anderson farms near Newman Grove and serves on the Nebraska Soybean Board.
13: We're looking at 3 out of every 4 rows of our state's beans stays right here in Nebraska. The soybeans are processed and crushed right here.
11: This is the Rural Radio Network. Buckets, gloves, and the benefits of a membership in Nebraska Farm Bureau. I'm Alex Makovica from Husker Harvest Days. Matt Retzlaff is a member of the Lancaster County Farm Bureau and talks about the benefits of its membership.
14: It does a lot of giving back to the community as far as doing ag awareness, ag pen pal, advocating for agriculture, educating a lot of students and people who are not really familiar with too much what the agricultural state of Nebraska.
11: And he says if there's one thing he hopes people take away from their time visiting with the folks at Nebraska Farm Bureau at Husker Harvest Days.
14: The only voice I believe in Farm Bureau, the agriculture has in Farm Bureau. And without Farm Bureau, we couldn't get a lot of stuff done and even have our voice heard on all kinds of issues going on from county to state levels.
11: A reminder that members of Nebraska Farm Bureau can come get their free bucket or pair of gloves, and you can also sign up for a membership here on site.
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1: I'm Connie Green in the KTIC News Center, which is sponsored by TNT Coins in Fremont. One of those pink postcard meetings is coming up, a joint public hearing on proposed property tax increases Monday, September 21st at the Cumming County Courthouse at 6:30 p.m. 15 people passed away on Nebraska roadways during the month of August. The Nebraska Department of Transportation says those 15 deaths resulted from 15 crashes. The U.S. House has passed legislation aimed at keeping AM radio in new vehicles. The AM Radio for Every Vehicle Act passed by voice vote Tuesday evening. It would require automakers to include AM radio in new vehicles at no additional cost. Those are the latest stories from the KTIC News Center.
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3: All right, just after 7:30 now, the time here on the morning stampede, as again, it's time for our West Boy Beaver School update. I tell you, we could talk about a variety of different things here today, but one of those things that recently was held was your Cumming County Beef Day fundraiser, and joining us now is Superintendent DJ Weddle, and tell us a little bit about kind of how that went.
4: Yeah, Doug, and I know we had some students and folks in to kind of talk about what Cumming County Beef Day means to us, but basically, for listeners out there, it's a great program that's been put on by our Cumming County feeders. They generously donate sides of beef to put in front of all of our students of Cumming County. And for our school, that means twice a month that we get to put farm-fresh beef right onto the plates of our students. And I tell you what, it is a seller. So like when we put up the sign that it's Cumming County Beef Day, there's a little extra hustle, not like we don't always have hustle to lunch, but there's a little bit quicker steps to get there. And it's definitely our biggest seller for meals. So it's a super great program. And I had the opportunity to go down and kind of thank not only the feeders, but obviously those people who donate to make this program happen. The West Point Auction hosted a kind of a rolling auction to generate funds for this program to put these sides of beef in front of our students. And in that auction, they raised over $68,000, which I thought was totally amazing. Can't say thank you enough to our community members and all the people who donate for that. It is a great thing for our students, and what a way to, you know, promote agriculture and things in our community to do that for students. I also have to give a shout out to Jeremy Ritter and obviously the feeders. They are always so generous to us. Like, we have special days, like they will show up with their big grill and put on burgers for maybe it's homecoming or special days for Cumming County Beef Day, and we really, really appreciate that. So just can't say thank you enough to all the people who donated to Cumming County Beef Day and for the feeders for running this program and putting beef in front of our students.
3: That right there, a great way to just all come together and be part of a great event. And then also a busy week health screening-wise.
4: Yeah, so this is that time. I don't know if everybody remembers when I was a student, you went to the health screen bus. Did you have to do that, Doug?
3: Yep.
4: Yeah. So you went through and you sat through the bus and you have your ears tested. You look at your, you know, your teeth checked out. Eyes and all those things. And just kind of another thank you. We had a family dental. Sean Kralik was up there giving his time yesterday. We had members from Franciscan Healthcare. Some of the nurses came in to help. I don't want to miss anybody, but there are a lot of people in there helping to get all of our kiddos through those screenings. And I know they also do them for other schools in the community. And just wanted to say thank you to them for doing that.
3: And once again, it's a busy time. You got Farm Safety Day as well.
4: Yeah, this is a very unique event, and I just wanted to give them a little bit of attention. So our seniors in FFA, so this is an FFA program trying to promote ag safety, And we're holding that today down at the fairgrounds. We have over 300 students from all of our elementary schools that come to this event. And the seniors kind of pick the themes for the safety day. And so I know they have grain bin safety, PTO tractor safety, animal safety, first aid. This is an interesting one, electric scooter safety, because you see more of that, you know, around your communities. Lawn care safety, drone safety, and ATV safety. We also have Cumming County Power. I think they're bringing down a display, and they're going to do some instruction on electrical line safety. And our extension office is talking about chemical safety and proper hand washing and things like that to keep yourself all healthy and safe and all those things. So I think it's a really cool event. We've been doing this for a couple years, and I really like that it's initiated by our students and our seniors in FFA.
3: And once again, to see you all come together for a great event. And also, speaking of coming together, you got the Missoula Theater as well.
4: Yeah, I know. Geez, all I'm talking about is all our events. But yeah, and I know, I think Mrs. Stolt talked about it yesterday in her presentation, but we do have the Missoula Children's Theater is coming tomorrow. They're going to host an event up at our school where GACC and St. Paul's are coming up as well. It's kind of a theater workshop. I know they're putting on a presentation later this week at the theater, but they're also going to do like a little workshop for our students. So we're excited to see that. Give the kids a little bit of taste of theater and an opportunity, and thank the West Point organization for to making this happen.
3: All right. We've been visiting with DJ Weddle, West Point Beaver Public Schools. Getting ready to kind of wrap up the week. Activity side of things still staying pretty busy, aren't they?
4: Oh, yeah. I would say this week, looking at the calendar, I think there's two nights that we don't have events, and that's Wednesday and Sunday. So, you know, just about every day I think we have something going on, and I'm sure everybody else is the same way. It's a busy time, but it's a good time. One note that I would put out for our patrons is that next Wednesday, I believe that's next Wednesday. I probably should double check that. Our parent teacher conferences are happening. So we're going out, and we will not have school on that date. And our PT conferences run from 1 to 7 p.m. So, yeah, I'm 99.9% sure that it's Wednesday, September 23rd. Yep. Oh, look, got it up on the screen. Awesome.
3: All right.
4: Brain's like a trap.
3: There we go. All right. Well, thanks again for stepping in. Have a great rest of the week.
4: Hey, you too, Doug. Thanks for having me.
3: That'll do it for this week's updates on KTIC.
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4: Birthdays and anniversaries that we get to celebrate today here on a Wednesday, here on the 16th day of September. Well, we got a happy birthday to the best grandpa, Papa Mark. Love Damien, Connor, Kenley, and Emerson. Also a happy birthday to Cheryl O'Quinn. Love Kathy and Michael. Also a happy birthday, Dad. Love Burke, Briggs, and Blair. Also a happy birthday, Danny. Love Lexi. Also, we got a happy 64th anniversary going out to Leon and Ardith Blumendahl from the Friday Night Poets. And also, we got a happy birthday to Travis Heller from the entire family. That's your birthdays and anniversaries. Our birthdays and anniversaries. 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
3: 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That's the name. 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

Dan and Shay, and we're talking tequila at 7:47, and now the time. Coming up in just a few minutes, you will have a chance to possibly win some cash. 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
1: Now, let's play Initial Response on 107.9 The Bull. If your three initials match the following three letters in the same order, call 402-372-9191 within 2 minutes. You'll score today's amount. If there's no winner, The Bull adds $10.79 to the next morning's jackpot. It'll grow until we get a winner. Now, here are the three initials for you to match with Initial Response.
2: 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As again, elevating brands one stitch at a time. So let's get to the initials, see what happens here this morning. First initial up for you this morning, that is an F. F as in Fred. F is our first initial for you this morning. Middle initial we got for you this morning, that is a G. G as in Garrett. G as in Grace. G is our middle initial for you this morning. F, G. And our last initial for you this morning, that is a Y. Y is in Young. Y is our last initial for you this morning. F, G, Y. F-G-Y. Those are the initials for Initial Response. 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
1: 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Let's find out if someone scored cash. Playing Initial Response.
2: Well, once again, we have the initials for you. F-G-Y. F-G-Y were the initials for Initial Response. And guess what? With those initials, we did not get a response here this morning. So we'll add another $10.79 to the jackpot. Be up to $53.95. $53.95 will be in the Creative Expressions jackpot for you. Coming up tomorrow morning. It's about 7:55, and now the time. Facebook question of the day. What's something you always spend a little extra money on? Jerry says she loves spending a little extra money on her kids and grandkids. Shelby says she loves spending extra money on her kiddos. Debbie says she'll always spend a little extra money on a great mattress. Sandy says spending the extra money on special baking ingredients. Alex says he spends his extra money on alcohol. Joy says she spends her extra money on clothes and shoes. Shelly says she'd spend a little extra money on coffee. John says traveling, and Candy says coffee as well. What's something you will always spend a little extra money on? Head on over to the 107.9 Facebook page to give us your answers. On the way in a couple of minutes, we have Mrs. Gall's first graders from Clarkson Public Schools. They are going to recite our morning pledge of allegiance. Stay tuned for that. They are right around the corner. Clarkson Public Schools first graders from Mrs. Gall's class is on the way. But to get you there, Nitty Gritty Dirt Band, Fishing in the Dark.

Well, today we're lucky enough to be joined by Mrs. Gall's first graders from Clarkson Public Schools. I think they've sent this in for the past 5 years or so, and they're going to recite the Morning Pledge of Allegiance. Mrs. Gall's first graders from Clarkson Public Schools, bringing you the Morning Pledge of Allegiance. 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

0: There you go. That is Mrs. Gall's First Graders, Clarkson Public Schools, Tink of the Tigray Center Morning Pledge of Allegiance, right here on 107.9 The Bull. We'd love to have your classroom recite the pledge. 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
3: I'm Connie Green in the KTIC News Center, which is sponsored by TNT Coins in Fremont. Honest appraisals and fair prices for coins, silver, and collectibles. The U.S. House has passed legislation aimed at keeping AM radio in new vehicles. The AM Radio for Every Vehicle Act passed by voice vote Tuesday evening. It would require automakers to include AM radio in new vehicles at no additional cost. Supporters say AM radio remains important for emergency communications and for reaching rural communities. The bill now heads to the Senate. If approved, it would then head to the president's desk. The city of Norfolk's wastewater treatment plant experienced a reduction in its biological wastewater treatment capacity. That occurred Monday. City officials say that the biological treatment process includes using microorganisms to reduce the pollutants in the wastewater before it's treated and then discharged. It's believed that the cause of the reduced treatment capacity is toxic influence, which is the wastewater that enters a treatment plant with cleaning chemicals, heavy metals, or certain organic compounds. The reduction in the treatment's capacity may impact the quality of the wastewater discharged. Nebraska ranks in the bottom half of the country in a new study examining the best and worst states for teachers. Nebraska placed 39th overall among the 50 states, and Washington, D.C. in the Wallet Hub 2026 Best and Worst States for Teachers study. The state received an overall score of 42.67 out of 100. Nebraska performed considerably better in its academic and work environment, ranking 16th nationally. However, the state placed 46th in opportunity and competition, a category that considers factors such as starting salaries, average pay, income growth potential, pensions, job competition, and tenure protections. Other factors include pupil-teacher ratios, public school spending per student, school system quality, projected teacher turnover, and the percentage of educators who feel supported by their administrators. The opportunity and competition category accounted for 70% of each state's score. Among Nebraska's neighboring states, Colorado was 20th, Kansas 30th, Iowa placed 33rd, South Dakota 34, Missouri was 42nd, and Wyoming finished 43rd. Guardian Angel Central Catholic students are taking part in Ag Safety Day this week. Elementary Principal Joyce Staub has the when and where and tells us more.
4: We have Ag Safety Day, which will be held at West Point Public Schools on Thursday, September 17th from 1:30 to 2:30, and that's sponsored by West Point FFA. And our first and second graders will be learning about knife safety, and our third and fourth graders will be learning about gun safety.
3: Staub says that the sixth grade students will take part in the Roll With It field trip. Those are the latest stories from the KTIC News.

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4: Well, once again, we're going to see cloudy skies across much of northeast Nebraska today. 60% chance of precipitation coming up after 2 o'clock today. And again, temperature-wise, we'll aim for a high of 66. Tonight, then, 40% chance of showers and thunderstorms. And again, we'll dip back down to a low right around 65. As we roll to tomorrow, chance for some showers and possible thunderstorms as well. Chance precip around 40% with a high of 75. Then for tomorrow evening, a chance for showers and thunderstorms, about a 30% chance. And again, we'll see a low right around 64. For your Friday, sunshine with a high of 83. Friday nights, chance for showers and thunderstorms and a low right around 62. Then for the weekend, Saturday, chance for showers, about a 20% chance with a high of 72. Saturday night, we'll see a low of 56. And Sundays, slight chance for showers and thunderstorms early on in the day with a high right around 70. That is your forecast. More weather information available at KTICradio.com.
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There you go. It's Gretchen Wilson against Wada. We're here for the party. 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

0: It's Old Dominion, and we're taking you down memory lane on 107.9 of the Bulls, 8:13. 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Before we get to your sports headlines, a couple of different country stars announced a couple of new tours. Florida Georgia Line just announced the reunion tour for 2027, and it's called Anything Goes Again, the festival tour. It'll feature 12 different shows, and they'll be at country festivals across the country. As again, Florida Georgia Line, Tyler Hubbard, Brian Kelly getting back together for a little tour coming up in 2027. And then also, Kenny Chesney announced his new tour for 2027 with a massive stadium run called the Original Vibe Room Tour. Opening acts going to be Eric Church and Sheryl Crow on the tour. Make stops in like Denver, Atlanta, Nashville, Chicago, Philadelphia, and many more. Is Kenny Chesney, Eric Church, and Sheryl Crow all going on a tour this upcoming summer in 2027. Time now for a check of sports here on this Wednesday morning here at 107.9 The Bull.
1: More of Nebraska's best country warming up in the bullpen. But first, it's headline.

0: Sports.
1: With a check of sports, I'm with Doug Anderson. High school volleyball last night. So it was Decatur Herman downing West Point Beamer in 3 sets, 25-12, 25-18, 25-13. Clarkson takes care of Schuyler in 3 sets. Howells Dodge sweeps Wakefield in 3 sets. Humphrey Lindsay gets past Oakland Crank in 5 sets. It was Lutheran High Northeast over Pender in 3 sets. And West Monona, Iowa over Bancroft Rosalie in 5 sets. In the North Bend Triangular, Bergen Catholic took care of Loganview Scribner Snyder in 2 sets. Bergen Catholic over North Bend Central in 2 sets. And North Bend Central over Loganview Scribner Snyder in 3 sets. From the Riverside Triangular, it was Lee over Stewart in 2 sets. And Riverside over Lee in 3 sets. And it was Elkhorn Valley over Wisner Pilger in 5 sets. In high school softball scores from yesterday, Takema Herman got past South Sioux City 9-1, and Takema Herman over Ponca 13-3. Other area scores in softball, Syracuse over Arlington 5-3, and Wahoo gets past DC West 5-4. Norfolk gets a win over Lincoln Standing Bears 7-1, and Blair over Elkhorn 9-1. The top-ranked Nebraska volleyball team will host 20th-ranked Creighton coming up tonight. The Huskers are perfect 7-0 of the season. Blue Jays come with a record of 5-4. First service set for 6 o'clock tonight. You can join us for the broadcast on Classic Country KTIC with pregame show starting at 5 o'clock. Nebraska's suspended volleyball match against Missouri at Wrigley Field earlier this month has been rescheduled for Wednesday, September 23rd at the John Cook Arena at the Bob Devaney Sports Center. First service set for 6 o'clock, and based on mutual agreement between the two teams, the match will start over at 0-0. Midland and College of St. Mary will meet in volleyball coming up in Omaha tonight. Warriors come into the record of 10-4 on the year, while the Flames come into the record of 12-4. First service set for 7:30 tonight in Omaha. And the CCC volleyball team will take on Ellsworth on the road coming up tonight. Raiders come into the record of 9-5 on the season. First serve is set for 6 o'clock tonight. And that'll do it for a check of sports into this summer. More sports anytime. 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
2: The NBA expects to vote on expansion in Seattle and Las Vegas by the end of the calendar year. Seattle's already set with an arena for the league. Lionel Messi will play his final game for Argentina October 6th at exhibition in Buenos Aires. In Major League Baseball at Cleveland, the Guardians hit a two-run double in the bottom of the ninth to beat the first-place White Sox 7-6. Guardians now just a half game back in the AL Central. In the AL West, Houston still with a one-game lead over the Rangers. Houston and Texas each won. In the AL East, Tampa Bay and the Yankees each won. Rays still 3.5 games over New York. The Tampa Bay victory was 2-1 against the A's. Junior Caminero hit a solo homer in the bottom of the ninth, his 41st home run of the year that leads the American League. Atlanta won at the Cubs 6-3, while Milwaukee was a winner 5-1 at Pittsburgh. The Brewers clinched the NL Central title again. 11-inning wins for the Orioles and Miami.
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0: Join the party, a little heartache on the dance floor. It's 8:23, now the time. Get your workplace signed up to be part of our Thursday Business Blitz. 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Send it over to Chad Moyer from Husker Harvest Days with Ag Information. Good morning, Chad.
1: All right, thanks very much there, Doug. Let's take a look at Ag Information here on a Wednesday, KTIC. The W.K. Kellogg Company has again pledged to support the work of the Dan Gillespie Soil Health Fund and an affiliated fund of the Nebraska Community Foundation. Kellogg Company's third contribution, $7,500 to the fund, brings total support to over $22,000, making the organization the largest donor in the Soil Health Fund five-year history. Sarah Lundmer is Chief Wellbeing and Sustainable Business Officer at Kellogg Company. She says they are honored to continue to support the fund's work and expand access to education resources that can drive long-term benefits for both the people and the planet. Dan Gillespie Soil Health Fund grants support, education, and programming for youth, current and future farmers, ranchers, others directly involved in agriculture in Nebraska and surrounding states. Past grants have supported organizations like FFA, individual farmers incorporating new regenerative soil health practices, No-Till on the Plains, UNL Extension, and other youth-centered sustainable agriculture projects and programs. The

0: current funding will again be announced on October the 1st. Grant applications are due by October 1st. If you'd like to get more information, you can go through the Nebraska Community Fund Foundation website. The direct link is up on my blog. Central Valley Ag invites employees and community members to rally around and support one simple idea. When someone is facing a difficult season, we show up. From September 15th through the 25th, CVA will offer a limited collection of apparel recognizing first responders and cancer awareness. Causes that symbolizes service, strength, and communities coming together. Proceeds will benefit the CVA Life Fund, which provides financial assistance to CVA employees experiencing unexpected hardship. CVA will match the dollars raised through the apparel sales, doubling the amount contributed to the Life Fund through this fundraiser. First responders apparel will be available to order now through September 25th. Orders will be shipped directly to your home. If you want to get more information, you can click the apparel store. The direct link to that is also up on my blog. Couple of other news notes. UNL Institute of Ag and Natural Resources will host a Huron lecture next week, September 22nd, with Mike Johanns, former Secretary of Agriculture, served as governor of Nebraska and a senator as well. He will take part in a fireside chat and a panel discussion on rural vitality, agriculture innovation, and Nebraska's future. Again, that is coming up September 22nd. You can get more information at the Huron Lecture Series website. There's a check on ag information here on a Wednesday. KTIC, Chad Moyer reporting.
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0: There you go, a little Brooks and Dunn, and we'll burn that bridge at 8:29. Now the time coming up here in just a little bit. We'll have a complete check of the forecast, but right now it's time for your opening markets with the Rural Radio Network.
1: 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Grains were mixed overnight. Soybeans continued to climb, driven by the strong demand for U.S. beans and the latest crush report. The August crush came in lower than the trade expected, but still a record number for August, while soybean oil stocks were the lowest since November of 2024. Corn and wheat futures were moderately lower, with some setback in the crude oil prices overnight. After rising to a new contract high on Tuesday, spot crude oil futures are down over $2 a barrel this morning after the American Petroleum Institute reported that the U.S. crude oil inventories jumped by 7.14 million barrels the week ending September 11th. And cattle futures are opening up mixed here. We do have a cattle on feed report on Friday. The estimate for cattle on feed on September 1st is 101.89% of a year ago. Placements in August at 96.8% and marketing's at 96.1. December corn is down 1.25 at 534.5. March down 1.25 at 549. November soybeans up 7 at 1325.75. January up 7.5 at 1342.75. December Chicago wheat is up a half at 729. March up a half at 745. December Kansas City wheat is unchanged at 796.25. March down a half at 809.25. October live cattle are unchanged at 220.70. December down 17 at 223.17. September feeders up 15 cents at 340.42. October down 32 at 333.52. October lean hogs down 40 cents at 78.67. December down a dime at 69.55. And class 3 milk for September up a penny at 16.13 here on the Rural Radio Network.
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9: I'm Connie Green in the KTIC News Center, which is sponsored by TNT Coins in Fremont. The U.S. House has passed legislation aimed at keeping AM radio in new vehicles. The city of Norfolk's wastewater treatment plant experienced a reduction in its biological wastewater treatment capacity that started on Monday. Nebraska ranks in the bottom half of the country in a new study examining the best and worst states for teachers. Nebraska placed 39th overall among the 50 states and Washington, D.C. Guardian Angel Central Catholic students will take part in Ag Safety Day at West Point Beamer tomorrow afternoon. Those are the latest headlines from the KTIC News Center.
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14: Rain showers with fog and spots today. Otherwise, cloudy skies expected. Daytime highs approaching 65. Easterly winds 5 to 10 miles an hour. Cloudy skies again tonight. Chance of thunderstorms. Lows dip down to about 61. Slight chance for storms with fog and spots early tomorrow. Daytime highs approaching 74. Cloudy skies expected. I'm weatherology meteorologist Megan Mulford on West Point's 107.9 The Bull.
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0: There you go. It's Blake Shelton. Honeybee, 107.9 of the boards, 8:47. Now the time. Well, I tell you, we're going to be out and about on a Thursday business blitz coming up tomorrow. Where are we headed? Well, we're going to be out and about on a Thursday business blitz as, once again, we're going to make a stop out at the Harvest Moon Pumpkin Patch. That'll be located just north of Oakland off Highway 77. They'll be this week's recipient of our Thursday business blitz. We'll bring some sweet treats courtesy of the Clarkson Bakery. And again, congratulations. Harvest Moon Pumpkin Patch will be this week's recipient of the Thursday business blitz. Of course, they're getting ready for their opening day this upcoming Friday. Harvest Moon Pumpkin Patch, located just north of Oakland, will open up this Friday, and we're going to prepare them for that opening with some sweet treats, being tomorrow's business blitz winner. Get your workplace signed up as well at KTICradio.com.
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'Cause the things we're calling heartaches, hell, they're hardly worth our time. 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

0: George Strait, the king of country music, and a true on 107.9 level. Also, we heard from Tim McGraw and Faith Hill with It's Your Love. Also, some good stuff from Joe Diffie and Sammy Kershaw as we officially get to the 90s and 9. Moving along here inside the Dears Ford Lincoln Studios this hour of country music, though, powered in part by our good friends at your local Dairy Queen here in West Point. I tell you, there's a variety of different activities and events coming up down to the road. One of those events includes rolling up your sleeve and giving the gift of life. Put it on the calendar for Monday, September 21st. 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
6: The left lane going south on Highway 9 out of Pender is blocked.
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13: Rain showers with fog and spots today. Otherwise, cloudy skies expected. Daytime highs approaching 65. Easterly winds 5 to 10 miles an hour. Cloudy skies again tonight. Chance of thunderstorms. Lows dip down to about 61. Slight chance for storms with fog and spots early tomorrow. Daytime highs approaching 74. Cloudy skies expected. I'm weatherology meteorologist Megan Mulford on West Point's 107.9 The Bull.
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16: 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Soybeans are up again this morning. They're pulling off the opening has, driven by the strong demand for U.S. beans and the latest crush report. The August crush came in lower than the trade expected, but was still a record large number for August, while soybean oil stocks were the lowest since November of 2024. Corn futures are seeing some two-sided trade, with the ethanol report later today expected to show a 2% decline in production. And wheat futures are mixed, with more attacks on energy and shipping infrastructure. Russian and Ukraine wheat exports combined for July through September are forecast to be the lowest since 2010 at just 8 million metric tons. And cattle futures are currently lower. We do have a cattle on feed report coming out on Friday. December corn is down 3/4 at 535 1/4. March down 3/4 at 549 1/2. November soybeans are up 2 1/4 at 1321. January up 2 3/4 at 1338. December Chicago wheat down 1/4 at 728 1/4. March down 1/4 at 744 1/4. December Kansas City wheat is down 2 at 794. March down 2 at 807 1/2. October soybean meal is down 80 at 359.30. October bean oil up 35 at 70.23. October live cattle down 92 cents at 219.77. December down 130 at 222.05. September feeders down 97 at 339.30. October down 220 at 331.80. October lean hogs are up a nickel at 79.12. December up 47 at 70.12. And Class 3 milk for October down 2 pennies at 15.89. 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

0: Vince Gill, When I Call Your Name. It's 107.9 of the Bull, Nebraska's Bass Country. Also in that great set, we heard from Terry Clark as well, along with Clint Black. Well, if you make it on over to the 107.9 The Bull Facebook page, want something you always spend a little extra money on? Lynn says spends it on the kids and the grandkids. Julia says the grandkids. Carol says spends it on vacations. Leanne says a good comfortable pair of tennis shoes and her grandbabies. Also, Jay says he just spends it on everything. Russell says Poland t-shirts. Ray says the gift for the wife. Lisa says a good pair of shoes. Jerry says she spends it on her kids and grandkids. And Shelly says spending it on some good coffee. As again, Facebook question of the day, what's something you always spend a little extra money on? Head to the 107.9 of the Bull Facebook page to give us your answers, and we'll pass them along throughout the show. Here in a bit, we'll keep the 90s in 9 and move along inside the Deers Ford Lincoln Studios with 107.9 The Bull.
1: This message is brought to you by TrademarkDoor.com.
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0: It's Garth Brooks in the Shameless on 107.9 of the Bull. As Garth's staying busy on his Blame It All on My Roots arena tour, check out his website for a full list of tour dates. Well, I tell you, have you ever just felt maxed out? Guess what? You're not alone, my friends. Think back to the last time you felt totally maxed out mentally. Or should I put it like this? Think back to the last time you were not totally maxed out mentally. According to a new report, 54% of Americans say their mental load is at a maximum capacity every week. And yet 70% say people feel like they don't do enough each day due to the lack of time. Also around 25% say there's not enough time to spend talking with loved ones. 20% say they get squeezed out of gym time. And 19% admit their busy schedules keep them from even visiting family members. So, once again, according to the new report, 54% of Americans say their mental load is at a maximum capacity every week. And guess what? You're not alone, my friends. On to the way here in just a little bit, we're going to put a wrap to the 90s and 9, powered in part by our good friends at your local DQ. Make sure you download the DQ app. They have some new amazing deals to check out. And check out a couple of their new fall blizzards and a new dipping sauce for those chicken strips. It's all available at your local Dairy Queen here in West Point.
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13: Rain showers with fog and spots today. Otherwise, cloudy skies expected. Daytime highs approaching 65. Easterly winds 5 to 10 miles an hour. Cloudy skies again tonight. Chance of thunderstorms. Lows dip down to about 61. Slight chance for storms with fog and spots early tomorrow. Daytime highs approaching 74. Cloudy skies expected. I'm weatherology meteorologist Megan Mulford on West Point's 107.9 The Bull.
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107.9 The Bull, Nebraska's best country on KTIC-FM West Point. Kicking off another hour of Nebraska's best country from the Deersford Lincoln Studios, Fremont, USA.

My Give a Damn's busted. That's Jody Messina. As we're officially inside the 10 o'clock hour, coming to you live inside of the Deers Ford Lincoln Studios. As once again, it always pays to follow Deers Ford Lincoln on Facebook. Give them a follow, and you'll have a chance to win and find out what the Auto Amigos are up to next. Climbing up for an afternoon high of 66 this afternoon with a pretty good chance of rain. Here's Dan Seals.

0: It's Miranda Lambert, and guess what? We're settling down here on a weekday morning of the Morning Stampede with 107.9 of the Bull. Well, a cruise up and down the bricks coming up tonight on the main street of West Point for the cruise night that'll take place from 7 to 9 p.m. on the main street of West Point. And don't forget, this Saturday, it's the Poker Run Cruise. Registration for that will be from noon to 1 out at the Roadhouse Lounge. Cash prizes, food and fun, and then live music when they return to the Roadhouse. And again, that's the Poker Run Cruise this Saturday with registration from noon to 1. And then they'll head out on the cruise later that afternoon. Then, of course, get ready for Sunday with a big West Point car show just at the Nielsen Community Center. Registration from 8 to 11. And then, of course, the show will run from 11 until 3. We'll be there making announcements. You'll have an opportunity to check out the craft show. And then also, they'll have live music at the Beer Garden from On the Fritz as well. We're looking forward to a fun time this Sunday with the West Point Car Show. And a special thanks to the Road Gyms Car Club for putting it on another fun weekend here in West Point. Agribusiness updates and plenty of Nebraska's best country in a little bit. 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
4: Chance of rain showers with fog and spots today. Otherwise, cloudy skies expected. Daytime highs approaching 65. Easterly winds 5 to 10 miles an hour. Cloudy skies again tonight. Chance of thunderstorms. Lows dip down to about 61. Slight chance for storms with fog and spots early tomorrow. Daytime highs approaching 74. Cloudy skies expected. I'm weatherology meteorologist Megan Mulford on West Point's 107.9 The Bull.
5: 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After rising to a new contract high on Tuesday, spot crude oil futures are down over $2 per barrel this morning after the API reported that U.S. crude oil inventories jumped by 7.14 million barrels the week ending September 11th. The grain markets have traded in both directions today, with corn and wheat futures seeing lots of two-sided trade and soybeans setting back a bit, starting the morning higher and now 2 to 3 cents lower. The tone today seems to be a little bit of watching and waiting to see what the next piece of international news may be as the war continues on between Russia and Ukraine, and the Middle East is still suffering damage to energy infrastructure. Cattle futures are currently $2 to $4 lower. We do have a cattle on feed report coming out on Friday. December corn is down 4 3/4 at 5.31. March down a nickel at 5.45 1/4. November soybeans down 3 3/4 at 13.15. January down 3 1/2 at 13.31 3/4. December Chicago wheat down 4 1/4 at 7.24 1/4. March down 4 at 7.40 1/2. December KC wheat down 4 1/4 at 7.92. March down 4 1/4 at 8.05 1/2. October soybean meal is down 90 at 3.59 20. October bean oil down 74 at 69.14. October live cattle down $1.35 at 219.35. December down 212 at 221.20. September feeders down 125 at 339. October down 297 at 330.82. October lean hogs up 2 pennies at 79.10. December up 30 at 69.95. And class 3 milk for September up a penny at 16.13 here on the Rural Radio Network.
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Chipped windshield? 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

0: Dierks Bentley and Woman Amen on 107.9 of the Bone. Number one of choice during your work day. As giving a shout out to our friends at the Cubby County Courthouse, along with our friends at Red Door Coffee, and also our friends at the Petromart. We're glad to have you along with us for the ride during your work day. Well, I tell you, you never know who you're going to see on your next flight when you're traveling on vacation. Maybe you'd see a country star like Lee Greenwood. He gave a special performance of his song, God Bless the USA, on a Southwest Airlines flight that was headed to Nashville just last Friday on September 11th. Earlier that day, he had performed the song before the New York Yankees and New York Mets game. A video on TikTok showed Lee singing the song over the plane's intercom. Pretty neat. On to the way, we'll keep things moving along here inside the 10 o'clock hour. Thanks again for riding along with us inside the Deers Ford Lincoln Studios with 107.9 The Bull.
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8: Most men who learn they have prostate cancer were diagnosed with a PSA blood test. But experts have conflicting opinions about the test. According to Dr. Eric Klein, chairman of the Glickman Urological and Kidney Institute at the Cleveland Clinic,
9: men who are diagnosed with prostate cancer are diagnosed at a much earlier stage, and we assumed that that would result in fewer men dying of prostate cancer. And in fact, the death rate due to prostate cancer since PSA has been around has dropped substantially, but that's probably also in part due to better treatments and more aggressive treatment. What's controversial about PSA is that there are two big studies coming to opposite conclusions regarding whether or not PSA actually saves lives. The U.S. study did not suggest that it saved lives. The European study suggested that it reduced the likelihood of dying of prostate cancer by about 20%. That's why there's a controversy.
8: With Checkup on Health, I'm Chris Whitting.
10: Man, I love this place. I've been surfing here since I was a kid. Now, seeing my grandson out on the water, it means everything to me. 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

Sarah Evans, we got some suds in the bucket for you. 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Well, the West Point FFA alumni and supporters will host a tailgate prior to the West Point Beaver football game this Friday night. Tailgate starts at 5:30. On the menu, mac and cheese and barbecue pulled pork. Also serve a cookie and water with it as well for a free will donation. Also, the West Point Beamer High School Natural Resources class and the West Point FFA will also be hosting Know Your Well event on Friday evening near the concession stand at the West Point Beamer football field. Landowners and rural residents and those with a private well are invited to bring a clean sample of their well water to have it tested for nitrates free of charge. There'll also be more information about tracking groundwater quality. The Know Your Well testing run will run from 6 p.m. until the end of the first quarter of the football game. The event is being done in partnership with the Lower Elkhorn NRD. And those are a couple of reminders from your friends here at 107.9.

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7: Of thunderstorms with fog and spots today. Otherwise, cloudy skies expected. High temperatures reach up to 65. Winds out of the southeast, 5 to 10 miles an hour. Cloudy skies expected again. Tonight, chance of thunderstorms. Lows level off around 61. Slight chance for storms. And foggy early tomorrow. Daytime highs approaching 74. I'm weatherology meteorologist Megan Mulford on West Point's 107.9 The Bull.
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It's Alan Jackson at Who's Cheating Who. As welcome on into the 11 o'clock hour at the Deers Ford Lincoln Studios. Doug Anderson, glad to be along with you. As coming up, we got the midday menu. We have some amazing specials at your local Pizza Hut here in West Point for Wacky Wednesday, along with our friends at Red Door Coffee as well. But right now, it's Eric Church.

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1: 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I tell you, these are some amazing specials. 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They're serving up their banana nut muffin, blueberry scone, and chocolate hazelnut cream croissant. 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How about the Pumpkin Pie Chai or the Peanut Butter Cup Mocha? 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Fiesta chicken salad wrap also available, and the Cobb salad wrap available as well. 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
3: We're a mile north of Beamer here, and looks like we got about 90 hundreds.
4: The left lane going south on Highway 9 out of Pender is blocked.
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5: Good morning. I'm Lacey Shippey for the Rural Radio Network, and it's time to take a look at our midday livestock trade with livestock market analyst Kyle Bumstead. And Kyle, we started the morning out the gate. Cattle just dipped sharply lower here, but we are starting to climb our way back a bit. Tell me what you're watching in today's trade.
10: That's right, Lacey. A lot of chatter out there about the Fed meeting here today, the FOMC meeting, and potential rate hikes, which we all kind of know they're coming here. But I don't know if that's really affecting cattle. You're seeing a little bit of profit taking here, fall through here from yesterday. Case in point, these December live cattle dropped down to 220.10 to some major support down there on 220.02, and now they're back to 221.75. So a little bit of good support down there. Now we have seen some bids start to circulate throughout the trade. We did see a regional start bidding 345 and passed on that. Then that regional bumped up to 348, passed on that. Then there's a major here in eastern Nebraska bidding 350, passing on that as well. So looks to me like cash is going to maybe try to work its way, start out as steady money and try to work its way higher here by the end of the week here with cattle on feed. Now, cattle on feed is coming out here Friday afternoon after the close. The on feed estimate came in with the estimate at 101.8. Range of 101.4 to 102.3. Placements, which I'm maybe going to argue this one a little bit, but we'll see what the government gives us, estimated at 97.3, with a range of 93.9 to 98.4. There wasn't really a lot of feeder cattle move in the auctions here last month, if you remember me talking about that. Marketing's here in August, 96.2. Speaking of feeder cattle, that index today looks like it's going to be up here $1.16 to $342.74 with a daily average of $345.05 on 3,423 head. Total in that 7-day average is 18,184 head.
5: 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That is livestock market analyst Kyle Bumstead here on the Rural Radio Network.
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21: Chance of thunderstorms with fog and spots today. Otherwise, cloudy skies expected. High temperatures reach up to 65. Winds out of the southeast, 5 to 10 miles an hour. Cloudy skies expected again tonight. Chance of thunderstorms. Lows level off around 61. Slight chance for storms and foggy early tomorrow. Daytime highs approaching 74. I'm weatherology meteorologist Megan Mulford on West Point's 107.9 The Bull.
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1: Mr. Josh Turner at Long Black Train on 107.9 The Bull. As that'll pretty much put a wrap to a Wednesday version of the Morning Stampede. Don't forget, coming up tonight, it is the cruise night on up and down Main Street of West Point from 7 to 9 p.m. on the Bricks. Grab the entire family and cruise up and down Main. Also, don't forget as well, we got Husker Volleyball on our sister station, Classic Country KTIC, as it's an in-state matchup between the Nebraska Cornhuskers and the Creighton Blue Jays. 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
16: Of thunderstorms with fog and spots today. Otherwise, cloudy skies expected. High temperatures reach up to 65. Winds out of the southeast, 5 to 10 miles an hour. Cloudy skies expected again. Tonight, chance of thunderstorms. Lows level off around 61. Slight chance for storms. And foggy early tomorrow. Daytime highs approaching 74. I'm weatherology meteorologist Megan Mulford on West Point's 107.9 The Bull.
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0: from your neighbors, the people of the Lutheran Church, Missouri Synod.
4: In the name of the Father, and of the Son, and of the Holy Spirit. Amen. This is Pastor Martin Hill of Trinity Lutheran Church in Martinsburg, Nebraska, and this is Daily Chapel. A reading from Genesis chapter 41. And Pharaoh said to Joseph, I have had a dream, and there is no one who can interpret it. I have heard it said of you that when you hear a dream, you can interpret it. Joseph answered Pharaoh, It is not in me. God will give Pharaoh a favorable answer. When we last left Joseph, he was sitting in Pharaoh's prison in Egypt, serving time for a crime he didn't do. And he's been there about 2 years now. And as Joseph goes to sleep on the moldy straw down in the deep darkness of the dungeons, up in the royal palace, Pharaoh also has gone to bed. King-size bed, of course. And as Pharaoh sleeps in the dark Egyptian night, he begins to dream. The first dream would be like you're out checking the cows in some river bottom pasture land you've got. And in your dream, you're admiring how fat your cows have gotten. There's seven of them, just absolute beauties. Never been finer cows in Nebraska. But as you're watching, suddenly you start to see movement in the Missouri River out of the corner of your eye. And out of it emerge these seven hideous cows that come out like swamp monsters, skinny and bony and hideous, and they all hit the bank and fall upon your seven beautiful cows and just devour them, hoof and all. Okay. That's the first dream Pharaoh has. The second dream is similar. This time it's just with corn. And Pharaoh wakes up from these alarming dreams. He wakes up in a sweat. He calls together all his magicians and interpreters. No one can interpret these dreams for him. Until someone remembers that man, Joseph, who's down in the prison. He knows how to interpret dreams. And he can. God grants the interpretation to Joseph, and he tells Pharaoh there will be 7 years of plenty, followed by 7 years of horrible famine. And Joseph, instead of freaking out about all this, has a calm and reasonable approach. Save up food during the good times to prepare for the bad. And trust in God to provide. Okay, Joseph, at this point, he knows that God is in control, that he is weaving all the years together for his divine purpose, good and bad, famine and plenty, skinny cows and fat cows. It's all part of the divine tapestry. That knowledge allows you to go and build in the face of persecution, like Noah. To go and save up grain in the face of famine, like Joseph. To plant even if there are no rain clouds on the horizon. To have families, to have kids and grandkids and recognize them as the gift that they are. To continue living your life for God and not for man. Because he is with us through both the bad and through the good years. He will not leave you nor forsake you. This has been Pastor Martin Hill from Trinity Lutheran Church in Martinsburg, Nebraska. You're always welcome to join us for services on Sundays at Trinity in Martinsburg at 8 a.m. The grace of our Lord Jesus Christ, the love of God, and the communion of the Holy Spirit be with you always. Amen.
0: Daily Chapel, a message of hope and love in Christ from your neighbors, the people of the Lutheran Church, Missouri Synod.
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0: and Council Bluffs police are asking for help in locating 35-year-old Michael Ives. He was last seen at 7 East Navajo Street in Council Bluffs. Ives is 6 foot 1, 220 pounds, with tattoos around his neck, blue eyes, and brown hair. If you know anything, you're asked to contact the Pottawatomie County Communications Center at 712-328-5737. That's area code 712-328-5737. The U.S. House has passed legislation aimed at keeping AM radio in new vehicles. 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It would require automakers to include AM radio in new vehicles at no additional cost. Supporters say AM radio remains important for emergency communications and for reaching rural communities. The bill now heads to the Senate. If approved, it would then head to the president's desk. He's been serving the community for 50 years, and a celebration is planned for Tom Peterson at Midwest Diesel this coming Friday morning. You're invited to stop in at Midwest Diesel at Highway 275 in Beamer. More information can be found online at MidwestDieselRepair.com. 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Those are the latest stories from the KTIC News Center.
1: Overcast skies with fog at times this afternoon with a chance of thunderstorms. Highs level off around 65, winds out of the southeast 5 to 10 miles an hour. Cloudy skies expected again tonight. Chance of thunderstorms. Lows dip down to about 61. Cloudy skies and foggy early tomorrow. Slight chance of thunderstorms. Highs around 74. I'm weatherology meteorologist Megan Mulford on West Point's 107.9 The Bull.
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0: 107.9, the Bull, Nebraska's best country. Good afternoon. I'm J.D. Gibbs, and a bit early today for Joel Janacek. We have a sports update on the way, also Fox Sports 2. And we have Jason Aldean, Keith Whitley, and Dina Carter all planned for you as well here on 107.9, the Bull.
1: 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The top-ranked Nebraska volleyball team will host 20th-ranked Creighton coming up tonight. The Huskers are perfect 7-0 of the season. Blue Jays come with a record of 5-4. First serve is set for 6 o'clock tonight. You can join us for the broadcast on Classic Country KTIC with pregame show starting at 5 o'clock. Nebraska suspended volleyball match against Missouri at Wrigley Field earlier this month has been rescheduled for Wednesday, September 23rd at the John Cook Arena at the Bob Devaney Sports Center. First serve is set for 6 o'clock, and based on mutual agreement between the two teams, the match will start over at 0-0. Midland and College of St. Mary will meet in volleyball coming up in Omaha tonight. Warriors come into the record of 10-4 on the year, while the Flames come into the record of 12-4. First serve is set for 7:30 tonight in Omaha. And the CCC volleyball team will take on Ellsworth under the road coming up tonight. Raiders come into the record of 9-5 on the season. First serve is set for 6 o'clock tonight. On the Major League Baseball schedule for today, the White Sox are at the Guardians, Giants are at the Cardinals, Yankees are at the Twins, Blue Jays host the Tigers, Athletics are at the Rays, Dodgers are at the Reds, Brewers are traveling to take on the Pirates, Phillies are at the Nationals, Orioles are at the Mets, Braves are at the Cubs, Rangers host the Red Sox, Royals are at the Astros, Padres are at the Rockies, Mariners are at the Angels, and the Diamondbacks are hosting the Marlins. And that will do it for a check of sports at this hour. More sports anytime. 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
2: We're a mile north of Beamer here, and looks like we got about 90 hundreds.
3: The left lane going south on Highway 9 out of Pender is blocked.
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9: The NBA expects to vote on expansion in Seattle and Las Vegas by the end of the calendar year. Seattle's already set with an arena for the league. Lionel Messi will play his final game for Argentina October 6th at exhibition in Buenos Aires. In Major League Baseball at Cleveland, the Guardians hit a two-run double in the bottom of the ninth to beat the first-place White Sox 7-6. Guardians now just a half game back in the AL Central. In the AL West, Houston still with a one-game lead over the Rangers. Houston and Texas each won. In the AL East, Tampa Bay and the Yankees each won. Rays still 3.5 games over New York. The Tampa Bay victory was 2-1 against the A's. Junior Caminero hit a solo homer in the bottom of the ninth, his 41st home run of the year that leads the American League. Atlanta won at the Cubs 6-3, while Milwaukee was a winner 5-1 at Pittsburgh. The Brewers clinched the NL Central title again. 11-inning wins for the Orioles and Miami.
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13: With the Big Ten Blitz, I'm Jason Jorgensen. It's been a rough week for Oregon coach Dan Lanning and the 18th-ranked Ducks. Of course, they were stunned by Oklahoma State over the weekend, 39-31, losing to a program that was on a 10-game losing streak and had lost 21 straight to FBS opponents. Now, following the game, quarterback Dante Moore skipped the post-game press conferences. This week, Lanning had to defend his QB.
14: Well, I don't think he chose not to. Did you know he's getting an IV? He was getting two IVs after the game. He's dehydrated. I think that's, I mean, this guy, he'll be speaking to you guys tomorrow. Any question that you want to ask him, you can certainly ask him. But I don't know, have you ever given an interview while you're getting an IV at the same time and getting treatment?
13: In the big loss on Saturday, Moore was just 14 of 29 against the Cowboys for 191 yards and two TDs. He was also sacked four times. The Ducks will look to right the ship on Friday when they host Portland State. And that's the Big Ten Blitz. I'm Jason Jorgensen.
15: Tuesday night, Industrial League results for the ladies. Starla Reef, a 432. Sharon Cameron, a 421. Sherry Loeffler, a 408. And Kim Lucas, a 401. Don Petruski had a 170 game. For the men, Aaron Reef, a 682 and a 246. Jeremy Wickman, 545, 242. Trent Brachek, a 519, 219. Jeff Kirchman, a 506 and a 190. Brian Williams, a 463. Tom Petruski had a 178 game. Ryan Klitz, a 171. Brad Hawkins, a 163. Steve Nelson, a 157. And John Lehrman, a 139. High team game. TS Ag Repair with a 676. And high team series. TS Ag Repair with an 1883. And those are scores from Main Street Bowl in West Point.
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3: 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Corn futures are lower as the Fed rate is expected to see an increase today, and the crude oil futures are over $3 lower, sitting currently around $102.50 a barrel. The weekly ethanol report showed steady production and stocks pushing corn down over nickel here this afternoon. Soybeans on the product markets have fallen under pressure as well after starting the day to the upside, and wheat futures are also lower with no fresh news to keep them supported this week. Cattle futures are lower, though well off their earlier lows. We do have a cattle on feed report on Friday, and cash trade is starting to see some action, though the bids currently on the table in Nebraska have been passed. December corn is down 6 cents at 529 and 3 quarters. March down 6 at 544 and a quarter. November soybeans down 4 and a half at 1314 and a quarter. January down 4 and a quarter at 1331. December Chicago wheat down 4 and a half at 724. March down 4 at 740 and a half. December Kansas City wheat down 4 at 792 and a quarter. March down 3 and 3 quarters at 806. October soybean meal is down 210 at 358. October soybean oil down 90 at 68.98. October live cattle are down 77 at 219.92. December down 172 at 221.62. September feeders down 7 at 340.20. October down 187 at 331.97. October lean hogs are down 15 cents at 78.92. December up 45 at 70.10. That's a look at your markets. 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
7: Bullseye weather.
8: Chance of thunderstorms with fog at times this afternoon. Otherwise, cloudy skies expected. Daytime highs approaching 65. Winds out of the southeast, 5 to 10 miles an hour. Overcast skies again. Tonight, slight chance of thunderstorms. Lows dip down to about 61. Slight chance for showers with fog early tomorrow. Highs level off around 74. Cloudy skies. I'm weatherology meteorologist Megan Mulford on West Point's 107.9 The Bull.
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3: We're a mile north of Beamer here, and looks like we got about 90 hundreds.
4: The left lane going south on Highway 9 out of Pender is blocked.
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0: 107.9, the Bull, Nebraska's best country from the Deers Ford Lincoln Studios. I'm J.D. Gibbs, and a little early for Joel Janacek today. Coming up pretty quick, the Fremont Builders Supply High-Low Game, which is also brought to you by Deers Ford Lincoln in Fremont, USA. And we have country hits from Joe Nichols, Mark Chestnut, and Montgomery Gentry planned for you here on 107.9 The Bull.
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8: 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Grain markets are going to round out the session here in mixed fashion. Today's price action has been heavily influenced by a higher dollar, outside markets, and the anticipated decision to increase the federal interest rate. The energy markets have also had a heavy hand on grain trade as crude oil futures set back after their recent rally. The turnaround comes after a more positive energy report that showed a smaller draw on oil stocks than what was expected. Crude oil is down over $3 this afternoon. And wetter weather across a wide portion of the Corn Belt should slow maturity and early harvest for corn and soybeans through the end of the week. Increased soil moisture is welcomed through areas currently working through winter wheat planting. December corn is down 3 at 533, March down 3 1/4 at 547. November soybeans are up 3/4 at 1319 1/4, January up 3/4 at 1336. December Chicago wheat down 3/4 at 727 3/4, March down 1/2 at 744. December Kansas City wheat up 3/4 at 797, March up 1/4 at 810. October soybean meal is up 20 at 360.30, December down 40 at 365. October soybean oil down 70 at 69.19. October live cattle down 225 at 218.45. December down 315 at 220.20. September feeders down 180 at 338.47. October down 420 at 329.65. October lean hogs down 40 at 78.67. December up 30 at 69.98. 95. 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
12: Of thunderstorms with fog at times this afternoon. Otherwise, cloudy skies expected. Daytime highs approaching 65. Winds out of the southeast, 5 to 10 miles an hour. Overcast skies again. Tonight, slight chance of thunderstorms. Lows dip down to about 61. Slight chance for showers with fog early tomorrow. Highs level off around 74. Cloudy skies. I'm weatherology meteorologist Megan Mulford on West Point's 107.9 The Bull.
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1: No, not too bad. A little misty out.
0: All right. Well, we're going to see if we can make it a little bit better, see if you can take home the cash from the vault this afternoon. Got a number in mind? How much cash do you think's in the vault, bud?
1: $70.23.
0: $70.23. Is that your final answer, Chuck?
1: Yes.
0: All right. So he's going $70.23. That is Chuck's guess here this afternoon from Dodge, Nebraska. Does Chuck take home the cash?
2: Nope.
0: Well, Chuck, with that guess of $70.23, your guess is actually too low this afternoon. But again, thanks again for playing.
1: All right, thank you. You're welcome.
0: All right, that'll do it for another round of the Fremont Builder Supply High Low Game. That's heard weekday afternoons at about this time. 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
8: We're a mile north of Beamer here, and looks like we got about 90 hundreds.
9: The left lane going south on Highway 9 out of Pender is blocked.
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7: Bullseye weather. Chance of thunderstorms with fog at times this afternoon. Otherwise, cloudy skies expected. Daytime highs approaching 65. Winds out of the southeast, 5 to 10 miles an hour. Cloudy skies expected tonight. Slight chance for storms. Lows around 61. Slight chance of rain showers and foggy early tomorrow. Highs level off around 72. Cloudy skies expected. I'm weatherology meteorologist Megan Mulford on West Point's 107.9 The Bull.
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blue, drifting off to the evening news. She said, honey, what would you do if you'd have never met me? I just laughed, said, I don't know. I could take a couple guesses, though, and then tried to dig real deep.

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107.9, the Bone, Nebraska's best country from the Deers Ford Lincoln Studios. Hello, I'm J.D. Gibbs. Today's two for two. A couple of Yukon Jack hits, Garth Brooks, Colin Baton Rouge, and then his classic, Friends in Low Places. We have Dustin Lynch coming up after Reba, 107.9, the Bone.

0: 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Be here tomorrow morning at 10 till 8 for your next chance to win the Creative Expressions Initial Response Jackpot. We have a market report coming up, Bullseye Weather 2, then country tunes from Blake Shelton and Alan Jackson on 107.9 The Bull.
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4: Good afternoon. I'm Lacey Shippey for the Rural Radio Network with a look at your closing markets for today. December corn down 1.5 at 534 1/4, a high of 539 1/4, a low of 529. March down 1.5 at 548 3/4, a high of 553 3/4, a low of 543 3/4. November soybeans up 1 3/4 at 1320 1/2, a high of 1332 1/4, a low of 1313 1/4. January soybeans up 2 at 1337 1/4, a high of 1348 3/4, a low of 1330. December Chicago wheat up 2 1/4 at 730 3/4, a high of 736, a low of 723 1/2. March up 2 1/4 at 746 3/4, a high of 751 3/4, a low of 740. December Kansas City wheat up 3 1/4 at 799 1/2, a high of 804 1/4, a low of 790 3/4. March up 2.5 at 812 1/4, a high of 817, a low of 804 1/4. October soybean meal up 80 at 360.90, a high of 363.50, a low of 357.50. October soybean oil down 69 at 69.19, a high of 70.60, a low of 68.83. October live cattle down 225 at 218.45, a high of 220.97, a low of 218.27. December down 315 at 220.20, a high of 223.37, a low of 219.97. September feeders down 180 at 338.47, a high of 341.30, a low of 337.70. October down 420 at 329.65, a high of 334.05, a low of 329. October lean hogs down 40 cents at 78.67, a high of 79.50, a low of 78.52. That's a look at your closing market numbers. I'm Lacey Shippey from the Gingrich Structures Market Desk here on the Rural Radio Network.
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7: Of thunderstorms with fog at times this afternoon. Otherwise, cloudy skies expected. Daytime highs approaching 65. Winds out of the southeast, 5 to 10 miles an hour. Cloudy skies expected tonight. Slight chance for storms. Lows around 61. Slight chance of rain showers and foggy early tomorrow. Highs level off around 72. Cloudy skies expected. I'm weatherology meteorologist Megan Mulford on West Point's 107.9 The Bull.
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0: 107.9 The Bull, Nebraska's best country, from the Deers Ford Lincoln Studios. Friday night at the West Point Beamer football game, a couple of things are happening. In addition to the game, West Point FFA alumni and supporters will host a tailgate that will start at 5:30 Friday evening near the concession stand at the West Point Beamer football field. Also, the West Point Beamer High School Natural Resources class and the West Point FFA are hosting a Know Your Well event near where the tailgate is going on. The Know Your Well testing will run from 6 p.m. until the end of the first quarter. If you would like more information, head to our events page at kticradio.com. 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
1: We're a mile north of Beamer here, and looks like we got about 90 hundreds.
2: The left lane going south on Highway 9 out of Pender is blocked.
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0: 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Top 25 matchup going on tonight. Number one, Huskers taking on Creighton, who is also in the top 20. 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Go Huskers! 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
4: With a recap of today's market activity on KTIC, I'm Alex Makovica in for Chad Moyer. Good afternoon. Corn having a slow day, as well as soybeans and wheat. Corn finishing a penny or two lower, and soybeans and wheat up a penny or two. Let's take a look at the factors today. December corn down 1.5 at 534.25. March down about the same at 548.75. Corn market facing some pressure from weaker energy markets and also seasonal harvest pressure, with combines continuing to roll across the country. Ethanol production remaining strong, running just shy of 2% ahead of a year ago so far this marketing year. Brazilian production estimates also continue to point toward record crops ahead. Bean trade today, November gaining 1.75 to 13.20.5. January adding 2 pennies to 13.37.25. That complex being pressured at times by weakness in soybean oil and energy markets as well, but the late buying keeping futures just a tick higher. Domestic crush demand remaining encouraging, according to analysts, with August processing setting a record and running almost 10% ahead of last year. Traders, of course, watching for potential developments in the U.S.-China trade talks. And the wheat complex, December KC gaining 3.25 to 799.5, Chicago adding 2.25, and Minneapolis jumping 7.5 cents. Minneapolis leading the complex. Excessive rain delaying the Canadian spring wheat harvest, raising some concerns as well about the crop quality. Lower in the livestock trade this afternoon, cattle futures, December live cattle down 315 to 220.20. Those traders looking for a bit more fundamental support before they can push the market higher. Nebraska bids have surfaced at 345 to 348 on the table. No trade yet, though, and asking prices have not been established. Box beef at the midday print slightly lower. Feeder cattle also closing lower. And in the lean hog futures today, they finished mixed, finding a little bit of technical support after several days of pressure. December gaining 50 cents to 70.15. October, though, was down 7 cents. That's a recap of today's market activity on KTIC.
5: Of thunderstorms with fog at times this afternoon. Otherwise, cloudy skies expected. Daytime highs approaching 65. Winds out of the southeast, 5 to 10 miles an hour. Cloudy skies expected tonight. Slight chance for storms. Lows around 61. Slight chance of rain showers and foggy early tomorrow. Highs level off around 72. Cloudy skies expected. I'm weatherology meteorologist Megan Mulford on West Point's 107.9 The Bull.
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2: It is time to hear from Kalp Seed and Fertilizer in West Point, restarting with their weekly updates. First up this fall, it's Blake Heidoff. Blake, what's kind of the preview for fall when it comes to our fertilizer plan?
3: Yeah, this fall's fertilizer for phosphates and potash is going to be a little tough. And so I really want growers to think about their fertility programs going into this fall. My recommendation is going to be to get as many acres as we can lined up to get grid sampled. That way we know what we need and where we need it to try and save every dollar we can.
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3: Absolutely. 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Stop in at the office or give us a call at 402-372-5588.
2: Thank you so much. Again, that's Blake Heidoff with Kalp Seed and Fertilizer in West Point with this week's update.
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6: Chance of thunderstorms with fog at times this afternoon. Otherwise, cloudy skies expected. Daytime highs approaching 65. Winds out of the southeast, 5 to 10 miles an hour. Cloudy skies expected tonight. Slight chance for storms. Lows around 61. Slight chance of rain showers and foggy early tomorrow. Highs level off around 72. Cloudy skies expected. I'm weatherology meteorologist Megan Mulford on West Point's 107.9 The Bull.
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107.9 The Bull, giving you Nebraska's best country from the Deers Ford Lincoln Studios. Good afternoon, I'm J.D. Gibbs. We have Rodney Atkins coming up after this from Faith Hill on 107.9 The Bull.

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12: 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Central Valley Ag at 81.20 has corn at 469, beans 1271. 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Monroe has corn at $4.85, beans $12.76. Royal Hub, corn $4.68, beans $12.71. Wakefield has corn at $4.64, beans $12.66. And Hinton, Iowa has corn at $4.90 and beans $12.71. Cooperative Supply in Dodge, Howells, Lee, and Richland. 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Frontier Co-op at Brainerd has corn at $4.88, beans, $12.69. 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David City, the bean bid, $12.71. In Mead, corn, $4.87, beans, $12.71. Schuyler, corn at $4.90, beans, $12.76. Wheat, $7.27. Weston has corn at $4.80, beans $12.65. Yanka, corn $4.87. Central Plains Milling at Howells has corn at $4.86, new crop $4.80. Norfolk Crush has beans at $12.71 and new crop as well at $12.71. North Bend Grain has corn at $4.83, beans $12.81. Schooler Grain in Fremont, corn at $4.89, wheat $7.94. ADM in Lincoln has beans at $3.21, new crop $13.06. Columbus, corn at $5.04, October $5.18. Fremont beans at $13.21, October at $13.06. Wisner, or make that Fremont elevator, has corn at $4.86, beans $12.91. In Wisner, corn at $4.84, beans $12.71. Newman Grove has corn at $4.79, beans $12.76. Enola, corn $4.82, beans $12.76. Lincoln Premium Poultry, direct to the mill in Fremont, at $5.04, and new crop corn at $5.09. Michael Foods in Wakefield, corn at $4.82, Bloomfield at $4.72. Farmer's Pride in Battle Creek has corn at $4.69, beans $12.71. In Osmond, corn $4.64, beans $12.66. Wisner Farmer's Elevator has corn at $4.84, October $4.89. Farmer's Co-op at Pilger, Winside, and Wayne, corn $4.72, beans $12.75. Cargill Corn Milling in Blair has corn at $5.16, new crop at $5.09. Cargill Soy Processing in Sioux City has beans at $13.95, new crop at $13.05. Cargill Ag Horizons in Albion at $4.84, beans at $12.75. Beamer Grain has corn at $4.69. Husker Ag Ethanol in Plainview, corn at $4.84, new crop $4.94. Bungie Grain in Fremont has corn at $4.87, October $4.95. Fremont beans at $12.91, and October as well at $12.91. Council Bluffs for Bungie has beans at $13.05, October $12.95. The Andersons Ethanol at Denison has corn at $4.99, October bid $4.89. Heartland Co-op at Mundamen has corn at $4.84. Woodbine Corn $4.83, both bean bids $12.94. Mo Valley has corn at $4.86. Council Bluffs corn at $4.97, and both bean bids at $12.96. Finally, New Cooperative in Ottawa, Whiting, and Hornick, corn at $4.86 and beans $12.60. 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

0: 107.9, the Bull, Nebraska's best country, from the Deers Ford Lincoln Studios. Coming up this evening, the cruise night is happening on Main Street in West Point. 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
8: Of thunderstorms with fog at times this afternoon. Otherwise, cloudy skies expected. Daytime highs approaching 65. Winds out of the southeast, 5 to 10 miles an hour. Cloudy skies expected tonight. Slight chance for storms. Lows around 61. Slight chance of rain showers and foggy early tomorrow. Highs level off around 72. Cloudy skies expected. I'm weatherology meteorologist Megan Mulford on West Point's 107.9 The Bull.
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0: 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You might remember back around the 4th of July, we were talking about a flag retirement ceremony. Well, that ceremony got rained out, but it's looking good. It happened this Sunday, and volunteers are needed to help lay out 3,000 flags this Saturday morning at the Horse Arena at the Cumming County Fairgrounds. That will get underway at 9 a.m. If you need any more information, head to our events page at kticradio.com. We have a market recap and bullseye weather next, then Leanne Womack and Jake Owen on 107.9 The Bull.
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5: Reporting from Husker Harvest Days, I'm Steve White with Livestock News. This show has revamped its beef programming, adding a partnership with the National Cattlemen's Beef Association on stockmanship and stewardship. That includes an effort to bring practical cattle handling, animal care, and management education directly to producers. Michaela Clouser is NCBA's Senior Director of Producer Education.
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6: 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So we now have our BQA continuing education program, which is for recertification, where we really dive deep into those topics.
5: More can be found at Husker Harvest Day's Beef Showcase in the northwest part of the grounds. Sound cattle management also depends on having enough feed and forage, and drought has pushed those costs higher for Nebraska livestock producers. Nebraska FSA Executive Director Hillary Miracle says the Livestock Forage Disaster Program has triggered across much of the state, making assistance available for eligible livestock and grazing losses.
7: Got farmers coming into our local county offices, getting signed up for that so that they can get some help.
5: Miracle urges livestock producers to contact their county FSA office and move the application well ahead of the deadline. 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
13: Slight chance for storms and foggy tonight. Otherwise, cloudy skies expected. Lows level off around 61. Southerly winds around 5 miles per hour. Overcast skies with fog in spots early tomorrow. Slight chance for showers, 72. Lows level off around 64 tomorrow night. Slight chance of thunderstorms. I'm weatherology meteorologist Laura Lockwood on West Point's 107.9 The Bull.
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0: 107.9, the Bull, Nebraska's best country, from the Deere's Ford Lincoln Studios. Here are a couple of events happening Friday. St. Joseph's Catholic Church Salad Luncheon will run from 11 in the morning until 1 in the afternoon at St. Joseph's Catholic Church in Lyons. And a national POW/MIA Recognition Day event is happening in Craig Friday evening. Arrive at 5:30 with walks starting at 6, a silent lap at the Craig Park. After walking the lap, there will be the missing man table ceremony, and a golf cart will be provided if you can't walk a full lap. 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
3: Slight chance for storms and foggy tonight. Otherwise, cloudy skies expected. Lows level off around 61. Southerly winds around 5 miles per hour. Overcast skies with fog in spots early tomorrow. Slight chance for showers, 72. Lows level off around 64 tomorrow night. Slight chance of thunderstorms. I'm weatherology meteorologist Laura Lockwood on West Point's 107.9 The Bull.
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0: country am I in?
1: It doesn't matter. It's 5 o'clock somewhere.
0: It's always on 5 in Margaritaville, come to think of it.
1: Yeah, I heard that.
0: You've been there, haven't you?
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1: 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Find out what your coins, silver, and jewelry are really worth at TNT Coins. A lockdown at Winnebago earlier this morning has been lifted. That lockdown put in place after a shooting. Winnebago police are investigating a shooting in the Sunrise Drive area and say the shooting was not a homicide. No further details are available at this time. He's been missing since December 2, 2023, and Council Bluffs police are asking for help in locating 35-year-old Michael Ives. He was last seen at 7 East Navajo Street in Council Bluffs. Ives is 6'1", 220 pounds, with tattoos around his neck, blue eyes, and brown hair. If you know anything, you're asked to contact the Pottawatomie County Communications Center at area code 712-328-5737. That's 712-328-5737. So you get a call, someone who says that they are from your bank and they found fraudulent charges on your account, but they need your account number to verify. But wait, if they really are from your bank, wouldn't they already have the needed numbers? That's a big red flag that indicates you're dealing with nefarious characters. Some variations on this theme will also have scammers telling you that there are fines and you have to pay using a gift card, or tell you that you need to purchase a new Social Security number. The Blair Police Department is cautioning us to never give out personal information in a call that you did not initiate. And if you do have questions regarding an account, hang up and verify. And you can always report it to your closest law enforcement agency. The U.S. House has passed legislation aimed at keeping AM radio in new vehicles. The AM Radio for Every Vehicle Act passed by voice vote Tuesday evening. It would require automakers to include AM radio in new vehicles at no additional cost. Supporters say AM radio remains important for emergency communications and for reaching rural communities. The bill now heads to the Senate. If approved, it would then head to the president's desk. Are there nitrates in your well water? You can find out for sure and for free. This Friday, bring a sample from your private well, and members of the West Point Future Farmers of America chapter will test that sample. That's this Friday at the West Point Beamer football game from 6 p.m. to the end of the first quarter. Just a reminder that the public open house put on by the Nebraska Department of Transportation regarding projects planned for the Pender area is tomorrow, September 17th, 4 to 7 p.m. at the Pender Community Center. Those are the latest stories from the KTIC News Center.
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1: Slight chance for storms and foggy tonight. Otherwise, cloudy skies expected. Lows level off around 61. Southerly winds around 5 miles per hour. Overcast skies with fog in spots early tomorrow. Slight chance for showers, 72. Lows level off around 64 tomorrow night. Slight chance of thunderstorms. I'm weatherology meteorologist Laura Lockwood on West Point's 107.9 The Bull.
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107.9 The Bull, playing you Nebraska's best country for the drive home from here in the Deers Ford Lincoln Studios. 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

0: 107.9 The Bull, country's all-time hits from the Deers Ford Lincoln Studios. We would love to have you join us for the Pledge of Allegiance every weekday morning at a minute before 8 here on The Bull. That's brought to you by Citizen State Bank, Nutrient Advisors, and Scribner Insurance. Coming up for the drive home, music from Brett Young, Sarah Evans, and others on 107.9 The Bull.
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2: We're a mile north of Beamer here and looks like we got about 90 hundreds.
3: The left lane going south on Highway 9 out of Pender is blocked.
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0: 107.9, the Bull, Nebraska's best country from the Deers Ford Lincoln Studios. Here are a couple of events yet to happen this week. NDOT Pender Public Open House Projects Meeting will be tomorrow, 4 in the afternoon to 7 p.m. at Pender Community Center. It's an open house to share information about construction phasing and temporary impacts to drivers in the area, including detour routes. Then on Friday morning at 10, the next West Point Chamber Coffee event will happen. It is at St. Paul's Lutheran School in West Point on Friday. 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
9: Slight chance for storms and foggy tonight. Otherwise, cloudy skies expected. Lows level off around 61. Southerly winds around 5 miles per hour. Overcast skies with fog in spots early tomorrow. Slight chance for showers, 72. Lows level off around 64 tomorrow night. Slight chance of thunderstorms. I'm weatherology meteorologist Laura Lockwood on West Point's 107.9 The Bull.
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0: 107.9, the Bull Country's all-time hits from the Deers Ford Lincoln Studios. Good evening, I'm J.D. Gibbs, wrapping up my time with you. 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Pregame is over on our sister station, Classic Country KTIC, right now. First serve coming up at 7 o'clock. Go Big Red! Eric Church and Ricky Van Shelton are next here on 107.9 The Bull. You have a great night.
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1: 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We'll start with futures prices, live and feeder cattle. Closing sharply lower today, October live down 225 to settle out at 218.45. December off 315 at 220.20. September feeders down $1.80 at 338.47. Everything else off $4 to $6, with November down 580 at 323 and a dime. Lean hogs mostly lower, with the exception of December off up 30 cents at 69.95. October down 40 cents to 78.67. Cash cattle country, that market seeing some interest develop. Currently bids of 345 to 348 are being offered in Nebraska. Otherwise, those markets remaining quiet. No other bids being offered for a Wednesday. Asking prices remaining unestablished. And analysts saying although bids are on the table in Nebraska, with feedlot managers desiring to see the market trade higher this week, they say it's likely trade will be delayed until later in the week. Let's look at some numbers on the day, starting with slaughter. Cattle estimated at 102,000 head. That's about 7,000 off from a week ago and 16,000 or so off of a year ago. Brings the week-to-date total to 313,000. Box beef in the afternoon print, choice down 27 cents at 375.81. 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Your daily pork report this afternoon, all on 329 loads. Carcass off 115 at 86.35. Ribs up 155 at 154.92. Hams down 281 at 83.88. And bellies down 429 to 85.38. And for your daily direct afternoon hog report, nothing to report as of this afternoon.
2: All right, Jesse Bradley, let's start at the beginning. What is OneRED, the Ag Data Bank and Grants Program, and what made the Nebraska Department of Water, Energy, and the Environment want to create this program?
3: The program is a statewide initiative to help Nebraska farmers adopt technologies and practices that improve water management, nitrogen efficiency, and soil health while improving farm value. Additionally, the program includes a sign-on bonus of $2,000 for data sharing.
2: Now, if technology is helping make some of these decisions, what about the information side of it? Does that mean farmers are selling their data?
3: No, farmers retain ownership of their data. OneRED does not sell farm data. Participation in OneRED does not prevent you from using your data in other programs, marketplaces, or future opportunities.
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3: That's right. The program bends to fit the farmer. The farmer decides which eligible fields, acres, and opportunities to pursue. It's OneRED, your land, your plan.
2: Show your interest at Husker Harvest Days. OneRED will be located in the NRD building on East Avenue or the Commodities building on...
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1: It is time to hear from Kalp Seed and Fertilizer in West Point, restarting with their weekly updates. First up this fall, it's Blake Heidoff. Blake, what's kind of the preview for fall when it comes to our fertilizer plan?
2: Yeah, this fall's fertilizer for phosphates and potash is going to be a little tough. And so I really want growers to think about their fertility programs going into this fall. My recommendation is going to be to get as many acres as we can lined up to get grid sampled. That way we know what we need and where we need it to try and save every dollar we can.
1: And you advise doing this right after the combine rolls across the field, right?
2: Absolutely. 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Stop in at the office or give us a call at 402-372-5588.
1: Thank you so much. Again, that's Blake Heidoff with Kalp Seed and Fertilizer in West Point with this week's update.
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9: Yankees removed Aaron Judge in the sixth inning against the Twins. It says he's dealing with lower leg tightness. Yankees would end up falling to the Twins 5-4 in 13 innings. Meanwhile, there is a change in the American League's central leader. The Cleveland Guardians snatched the lead from the Chicago White Sox with a 6-3 victory. Chicago now sitting a half game behind Cleveland. The postseason race starts to tighten up. Sam Darnold has been ruled out for Sunday as the Seahawks take on the Cardinals. Head coach Mike McDonald says he does not expect Darnold to land on the injured reserve. Bengals quarterback Joe Burrow did not practice on Wednesday. Meeting with the media, he says he's been dealing with back tightness, but he still expects to play on Sunday. No Tua Tagovailoa on the field for the Falcons at practice on Wednesday. 49ers placed rookie wide receiver Deshaun Stribling on injured reserve with an ankle injury.
0: If you think those dinky little desk speakers can handle it, crank up Nebraska's best country while you work. 107.9, The Bull.

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9: Falcons head coach Kevin Stefanski did not name a starting quarterback for Week 2's home game against the Panthers, adding that he has not ruled anyone out. The Seahawks did rule out quarterback Sam Darnold for Sunday's game against the Cardinals with a glute injury, but Seattle does not expect Darnold to land on the injured reserve. Vikings running back Jordan Mason is headed to injured reserve after having surgery to repair a fracture in his thumb. In baseball, Blake Snell started on the mound today for L.A., but left after the first inning due to left groin tightness, so Blake Treinen is now pitching for the Dodgers. They are losing to the Reds on the road 2-1. It's the top of the fourth inning. Rays over the A's right now 4-2, top of the fourth inning. Brewers over the Pirates 2-0, top of the fourth. Phillies lead the Nationals 2-0, top of the fourth inning. And Pete Alonso has hit career home run number 301. And the Orioles lead the Mets on the road 3-0. It's the bottom of the second inning.
10: Cloudy skies expected with fog in spots tonight with a slight chance of rain showers. Lows dip down to about 61. Southerly winds around 5 miles per hour. Slight chance for showers with fog in spots early tomorrow. Highs level off around 72. Overcast skies. 64 tomorrow night. Slight chance for storms. I'm weatherology meteorologist Laura Lockwood on West Point's 107.9 The Bull.
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